Jeju, 27 degrees, clear. In Toronto, 29 degrees, rain. In Singapore, 32 degrees, clear. In Kyiv, 26 degrees, cloudy. In London, 21 degree, clear. In Los Angeles, 37 degrees, cloudy. That's all for me. See you next time.

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0: I'm Kate, and I'll tell you about the weather in 8th September and for the following day.
1: In Anchorage, 11 degrees, rain.
0: In Santa Monica, 34 degrees, cloudy. In Orlando, 31 degree, cloudy. In Atlanta, 29 degrees, clear.
1: In Chicago, 27 degrees, cloudy.
0: In New York City, 28 degrees, cloudy. In Louisville, 29 degrees, cloudy. Weather for tomorrow. In Anchorage, 12 degrees, cloudy. In Santa Monica, 34 degrees, cloudy. In Orlando, 30 degrees, clear. In Atlanta, 30 degrees, cloudy. In Chicago, 25 degrees, rain. In New York City, 28 degrees, cloudy. In Louisville, 30 degrees, cloudy. That's all from me. See you next time.

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1: Hello, I'm Kate, and I'll tell you about the weather in 8th September and for the following day.
2: In Anchorage, 11 degrees, rain.
1: In Santa Monica, 34 degrees, cloudy. In Orlando, 31 degree, cloudy. In Atlanta, 29 degrees, clear. In Chicago, 27 degrees, cloudy. In New York City, 28 degrees, cloudy. In Louisville, 29 degrees, cloudy. Weather for tomorrow. In Anchorage, 12 degrees, cloudy. In Santa Monica, 34 degrees, cloudy. In Orlando, 30 degrees, clear. In Atlanta, 30 degrees, cloudy. In Chicago, 25 degrees, rain. In New York City, 28 degrees, cloudy. In Louisville, 30 degrees, cloudy. That's all for me. See you next time.

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1: Hello, I'm Kate, and I'll tell you about the weather in 8th September and for the following day. In Brasilia, 24 degrees, cloudy. In Aracaju, 27 degrees, cloudy. In Toronto, 29 degrees, cloudy. In Singapore, 32 degrees, clear. In Kyiv, 21 degrees, cloudy. In London, 17 degrees, rain. In Los Angeles, 34 degrees, cloudy. Weather for tomorrow. In Brasilia, 28 degrees, cloudy. In Aracaju, 27 degrees, clear. In Toronto, 29 degrees, rain. In Singapore, 32 degrees, clear. In Kyiv, 26 degrees, cloudy. In London, 21 degrees, clear. In Los Angeles, 37 degrees, cloudy. That's all for me. See you next time.

Good day. You are tuned in to the latest Melodia IA evening news updates right now. LEGO has announced the release of the largest Book Nook set, the LEGO Icons Bookstore, Book Nook, on October 1st. Comprising 1,690 pieces, it is the first Book Nook entirely free from any external intellectual property. Priced at $149.99, it includes two minifigures and detailed references to literature. Though not based on any specific bookstore, it captures the essence of a cozy local shop, continuing LEGO's expansion into Book Nook themes. The trailer for Godzilla Minus Zero reveals that the sequel will feature King Ghidorah. The 1.5-minute trailer displays chaos for characters like Koichi Shikishima and Noriko Oishi, with hints of Ghidorah's iconic roar. Set 2 years after Japan's recovery from war, a new threat emerges as hopes are crushed. The film, the first Japanese production filmed for IMAX, is set to be released in theaters on November 6, 2026. Meta has launched Muse, a personal AI agent designed to be proactive and customizable with a free tier and subscription options. It runs on a cloud-based virtual machine and offers privacy controls. The agent will be available in the US on various platforms and is part of Meta's plan for personal superintelligence. The original Star Wars 1977 and the upcoming film Star Wars Starfighter are set to debut in IMAX 70mm in 2027. The original film, to be shown for the first time in IMAX, will commemorate its 50th anniversary and be re-released in theaters digitally and on film. Star Wars Starfighter, directed by Sean Levy, will also be released in IMAX 70mm, having been filmed with IMAX cameras. The film, inspired by The Outsiders, centers around a pilot and follows a story unrelated to previous Star Wars characters or music. Sega's president Shuji Utsumi has noted an increase in fans of the company's games who do not play them, attributing this to the company's transmedia strategy. This strategy has seen Sega's franchises like Sonic the Hedgehog, Persona, and Yakuza expand into film and television, attracting fans who engage with the brands without playing the games. Utsumi views these fans as gamers, despite not playing, highlighting the success of merchandising and lifestyle products, particularly among female fans. Sega's approach has been successful, with the Sonic movies and upcoming Persona series on Netflix indicating a broad appeal that transcends traditional gaming. The exploration company secures $450 million for building reusable spacecraft, calling it Europe's largest Series C round in the space industry. Cognition has reached a $48 billion valuation, indicating investors' view that the AI coding market is not a winner-take-all scenario. Its valuation is above what Cursor had before being acquired by SpaceX. An investigation by Gamers Nexus revealed that LG smart TVs collect and transmit data about users and their homes, even when offline or in standby. These TVs analyze Wi-Fi networks, record audio, and log information about watched content. They also store offline audio files and upload them when connected to the internet. Additionally, LG was criticized for surreptitiously installing adware on Windows PCs. A secret new documentary about Elizabeth Holmes premiered at Telluride, keeping festival-goers unaware of its content. The film, titled You Can See Everything, directed by Nathan Fielder and Lance Oppenheim, showcases Holmes and her husband during the 34 days before her prison sentence began in May 2023. Her appeals have been unsuccessful, and a clemency petition remains pending. A24 will release the film in October, with a trailer available online. The Legend of Zelda Ocarina of Time's remake has sparked debate among fans due to its new art style, revealed in a Zelda Direct. The remake aims to update the classic N64 visuals while retaining its exaggerated aesthetic. Opinions are divided. Some find the new designs too busy or unappealing, while others appreciate the fresh look and detail. Characters like Young Link and Young Zelda have been criticized for their updated designs, but Sheik and Ganondorf have received praise. The release date and pricing details, along with the companion app and new amiibos, were also announced. Fans are increasingly convinced that Robert Pattinson will star in Hideo Kojima's upcoming game, Pheasant. Since the game's first poster was revealed nearly a year ago, speculation has grown, especially after a photo of Pattinson and Kojima went viral. Kojima mentioned meeting Pattinson at a Cannes after-party in a podcast, fueling further interest. Fans are eager for a collaboration, expressing excitement over potential news as they await more information about the game.
Nintendo included loading screens in the Zelda Ocarina of Time remake to preserve the original game's essence, despite fan divide. During a gameplay demo, producer Eiji Asonuma confirmed the feature. While some fans appreciate the nostalgia, others find it unnecessary or question Nintendo's motivation. The remake launches on Switch 2, November 5, 2026, featuring updated visuals and more. The White House removed the Build the Wall game following a complaint from the Tetris company over copyright concerns. The NSA, CISA, and FBI accused Chinese AI companies of systematically extracting capabilities from leading U.S. models like ChatGPT and Claude through large-scale knowledge distillation. Companies like DeepSeek and Moonshot AI are alleged to use this method to enhance their own AI models. The Chinese firms employ various tactics to avoid detection, including routing requests through multiple accounts and services. Google is changing its search algorithm in Europe to comply with the EU's Digital Markets Act, giving priority to comparison services over real-time features in hotel, airline, and restaurant results. The company asserts these changes will worsen the user experience and may harm local businesses, while the EU aims to prevent tech companies from favoring their own services. Google's updates will feature specialized search engines prominently, with real-time prices removed from certain results. The exact implementation timeline remains unclear. Meta has introduced its Muse AI agent, seeking access to user data such as emails, calendars, payments, and health services. This is the company's largest consumer AI venture, posing a significant question: will consumers trust Meta with their data? Australia plans to allow social media users over 16 to opt out of algorithmic feeds, seeing only posts from followed accounts. Non-compliance by platforms may result in fines. The initiative, part of the My Feed My Way proposal, aims to provide users with control over their social media experience. It also aims to protect under 18s from addictive design features in AI chatbots, online games, and other digital services. The measures aim to give Australians more online choices and hold tech companies accountable. Call of Duty's upcoming Halloween event will introduce the Doomslayer as a playable operator. The character, part of the final season's The Haunting update, will be available on September 17th. Players can obtain the Doomslayer skin and Doomguy skin, along with Doom-themed weapons. The Doomslayer operator and exclusive weapon blueprints will be available via the Premium Event Pass, released on September 24th. The free tier offers Doom-inspired items, while the update also includes new content like a nighttime Avalon map and limited-time modes. This is a farewell update for Call of Duty: Black Ops 7 before the release of Modern Warfare 4 in October. Hackers have been stealing tokens from subscribers of Claude. A user recently observed unusual token usage despite inactivity. Anthropic has issued a warning to its users about these security threats. ShiftUp's CTO clarified the company's stance on AI following controversy over an AI-generated music video for Stellar Blade: Blood Rain. The video, featuring AI-rendered images of the game's character Eevee, sparked criticism for using AI over human talent. ShiftUp's CEO Kim Hyung-tae defended the use of AI, stating it was based on the team's work and not a replacement for human creativity. In an interview, CTO Dong-ki Lee explained that the video was experimental and not representative of the official game, aiming to showcase Eevee's world. He also emphasized that AI should serve as a tool for developers to enhance the game. Despite the explanation, players remained skeptical, suggesting that human talent could have better showcased the game's beauty. That's all for now. Stay tuned for more Melodia IA Evening News updates.

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1: Hello, I'm Kate, and I'll tell you about the weather in 8th September and for the following day.
2: In Anchorage, 11 degrees, rain.
1: In Santa Monica, 34 degrees, cloudy. In Orlando, 31 degree, cloudy. In Atlanta, 29 degrees, clear. In Chicago, 27 degrees, cloudy. In New York City, 28 degrees, cloudy. In Louisville, 29 degrees, cloudy. Weather for tomorrow. In Anchorage, 12 degrees, cloudy. In Santa Monica, 34 degrees, cloudy. In Orlando, 30 degrees, clear. In Atlanta, 30 degrees, cloudy. In Chicago, 25 degrees, rain. In New York City, 28 degrees, cloudy. In Louisville, 30 degrees, cloudy. That's all for me. See you next time.

Hello, I'm Kate, and I'll tell you about the weather in 8th September and for the following day. In Brasilia, 24 degrees, cloudy. In Aracaju, 27 degrees, cloudy. In Toronto, 29 degrees, cloudy. In Singapore, 32 degrees, clear. In Kyiv, 21 degrees, cloudy. In London, 17 degrees, rain. In Los Angeles, 34 degrees, cloudy. Weather for tomorrow. In Brasilia, 28 degrees, cloudy. In Aracaju, 27 degrees, clear. In Toronto, 29 degrees, rain. In Singapore, 32 degrees, clear. In Kyiv, 26 degrees, cloudy. In London, 21 degrees, clear. In Los Angeles, 37 degrees, cloudy. That's all for me. See you next time.

0: Hello, I'm Kate, and I'll tell you about the weather in 8th September and for the following day.
1: In Anchorage, 11 degrees, rain.
0: In Santa Monica, 34 degrees, cloudy.
2: In Orlando, 31 degree, cloudy.
0: In Atlanta, 29 degrees, clear.
1: In Chicago, 27 degrees, cloudy.
0: In New York City, 28 degrees, cloudy.
2: In Louisville, 29 degrees, cloudy.
0: Weather for tomorrow.
2: In Anchorage, 12 degrees, cloudy.
0: In Santa Monica, 34 degrees, cloudy.
1: In Orlando, 30 degrees, clear.
0: In Atlanta, 30 degrees, cloudy.
1: In Chicago, 25 degrees, rain.
0: In New York City, 28 degrees, cloudy.
1: In Louisville, 30 degrees, cloudy.
0: That's all for me. See you next time.

0: I'm Kate, and I'll tell you about the weather in 8th September and for the following day.
1: In Anchorage, 11 degrees, rain.
0: In Santa Monica, 34 degrees, cloudy.
2: In Orlando, 31 degree, cloudy.
0: In Atlanta, 29 degrees, clear.
1: In Chicago, 27 degrees, cloudy.
0: In New York City, 28 degrees, cloudy.
2: In Louisville, 29 degrees, cloudy.
0: Weather for tomorrow.
2: In Anchorage, 12 degrees, cloudy.
0: In Santa Monica, 34 degrees, cloudy.
1: In Orlando, 30 degrees, clear.
0: In Atlanta, 30 degrees, cloudy.
1: In Chicago, 25 degrees, rain.
0: In New York City, 28 degrees, cloudy.
1: In Louisville, 30 degrees, cloudy.
0: That's all for me. See you next time.

I'm Kate, and I'll tell you about the weather in 8th September and for the following day. In Brasilia, 24 degrees, cloudy. In Aracaju, 27 degrees, cloudy. In Toronto, 29 degrees, cloudy. In Singapore, 32 degrees, clear. In Kyiv, 21 degree, cloudy. In London, 17 degrees, rain. In Los Angeles, 34 degrees, cloudy. Weather for tomorrow. In Brasilia, 28 degrees, cloudy. In Aracaju, 27 degrees, clear. In Toronto, 29 degrees, rain. In Singapore, 32 degrees, clear. In Kyiv, 26 degrees, cloudy. In London, 21 degree, clear. In Los Angeles, 37 degrees, cloudy. That's all for me. See you next time.

0: Hello, I'm Kate, and I'll tell you about the weather in 8th September and for the following day.
1: In Anchorage, 11 degrees, rain.
0: In Santa Monica, 34 degrees, cloudy. In Orlando, 31 degree, cloudy. In Atlanta, 29 degrees, clear.
1: In Chicago, 27 degrees, cloudy.
0: In New York City, 28 degrees, cloudy. In Louisville, 29 degrees, cloudy. Weather for tomorrow. In Anchorage, 12 degrees, cloudy. In Santa Monica, 34 degrees, cloudy. In Orlando, 30 degrees, clear. In Atlanta, 30 degrees, cloudy. In Chicago, 25 degrees, rain. In New York City, 28 degrees, cloudy. In Louisville, 30 degrees, cloudy. That's all from me. See you next time.

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0: Hello, I'm Kate, and I'll tell you about the weather in 8th September and for the following day.
1: In Anchorage, 11 degrees, rain.
0: In Santa Monica, 34 degrees, cloudy. In Orlando, 31 degree, cloudy. In Atlanta, 29 degrees, clear.
1: In Chicago, 27 degrees, cloudy.
0: In New York City, 28 degrees, cloudy. In Louisville, 29 degrees, cloudy. Weather for tomorrow. In Anchorage, 12 degrees, cloudy. In Santa Monica, 34 degrees, cloudy. In Orlando, 30 degrees, clear. In Atlanta, 30 degrees, cloudy. In Chicago, 25 degrees, rain. In New York City, 28 degrees, cloudy. In Louisville, 30 degrees, cloudy. That's all for me. See you next time.

0: I'm Kate, and I'll tell you about the weather in 8th September and for the following day.
1: In Brasilia, 24 degrees, cloudy. In Aracaju, 27 degrees, cloudy. In Toronto, 29 degrees, cloudy. In Singapore, 32 degrees, clear. In Kyiv, 21 degrees, cloudy. In London, 17 degrees, rain. In Los Angeles, 34 degrees, cloudy. Weather for tomorrow. In Brasilia, 28 degrees, cloudy. In Aracaju, 27 degrees, clear. In Toronto, 29 degrees, rain. In Singapore, 32 degrees, clear. In Kyiv, 26 degrees, cloudy. In London, 21 degrees, clear. In Los Angeles, 37 degrees, cloudy. That's all for me. See you next time.

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1: Hello, I'm Kate, and I'll tell you about the weather in 8th September and for the following day.
2: In Anchorage, 11 degrees, rain.
1: In Santa Monica, 34 degrees, cloudy.
2: In Orlando, 31 degree, cloudy.
1: In Atlanta, 29 degrees, clear.
2: In Chicago, 27 degrees, cloudy.
1: In New York City, 28 degrees, cloudy. In Louisville, 29 degrees, cloudy.
2: Weather for tomorrow.
1: In Anchorage, 12 degrees, cloudy. In Santa Monica, 34 degrees, cloudy.
2: In Orlando, 30 degrees, clear.
1: In Atlanta, 30 degrees, cloudy.
2: In Chicago, 25 degrees, rain.
1: In New York City, 28 degrees, cloudy.
2: In Louisville, 30 degrees, cloudy.
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2: Hello, I'm Kate, and I'll tell you about the weather in 8th September and for the following day.
3: In Anchorage, 11 degrees, rain.
2: In Santa Monica, 34 degrees, cloudy.
3: In Orlando, 31 degree, cloudy.
2: In Atlanta, 29 degrees, clear.
3: In Chicago, 27 degrees, cloudy.
2: In New York City, 28 degrees, cloudy. In Louisville, 29 degrees, cloudy.
3: Weather for tomorrow.
2: In Anchorage, 12 degrees, cloudy. In Santa Monica, 34 degrees, cloudy.
3: In Orlando, 30 degrees, clear.
2: In Atlanta, 30 degrees, cloudy.
3: In Chicago, 25 degrees, rain.
2: In New York City, 28 degrees, cloudy.
3: In Louisville, 30 degrees, cloudy.
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5: Hello, I'm Kate, and I'll tell you about the weather in 8th September and for the following day. In Brasilia, 24 degrees, cloudy. In Aracaju, 27 degrees, cloudy. In Toronto, 29 degrees, cloudy. In Singapore, 32 degrees, clear. In Kyiv, 21 degrees, cloudy. In London, 17 degrees, rain. In Los Angeles, 34 degrees, cloudy. Weather for tomorrow. In Brasilia, 28 degrees, cloudy. In Aracaju, 27 degrees, clear. In Toronto, 29 degrees, rain. In Singapore, 32 degrees, clear. In Kyiv, 26 degrees, cloudy. In London, 21 degrees, clear. In Los Angeles, 37 degrees, cloudy. That's all for me. See you next time.

0: Hello, I'm Kate, and I'll tell you about the weather in 8th September and for the following day.
1: In Anchorage, 11 degrees, rain.
0: In Santa Monica, 34 degrees, cloudy. In Orlando, 31 degree, cloudy. In Atlanta, 29 degrees, clear.
1: In Chicago, 27 degrees, cloudy.
0: In New York City, 28 degrees, cloudy. In Louisville, 29 degrees, cloudy.
1: Weather for tomorrow.
0: In Anchorage, 12 degrees, cloudy. In Santa Monica, 34 degrees, cloudy.
1: In Orlando, 30 degrees, clear.
0: In Atlanta, 30 degrees, cloudy. In Chicago, 25 degrees, rain. In New York City, 28 degrees, cloudy.
1: In Louisville, 30 degrees, cloudy.
0: That's all for me. See you next time.

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1: In Anchorage, 12 degrees, cloudy. In Santa Monica, 34 degrees, cloudy.
0: In Orlando, 30 degrees, clear. In Atlanta, 30 degrees, cloudy. In Chicago, 25 degrees, rain. In New York City, 28 degrees, cloudy. In Louisville, 30 degrees, cloudy. That's all from me. See you next time.

Hello, I'm Kate, and I'll tell you about the weather in 9th of September and for the following day. In Brasilia, 28 degrees, cloudy. In Aracaju, 27 degrees, clear. In Toronto, 29 degrees, rain. In Singapore, 32 degrees, clear. In Kyiv, 26 degrees, cloudy. In London, 21 degree, clear. In Los Angeles, 37 degrees, cloudy. Weather for tomorrow. In Singapore, 33 degrees, clear. In Kyiv, 27 degrees, clear. In London, 19 degrees, cloudy. That's all from me. See you next time.

I'm Kate, and I'll tell you about the weather in 9th of September and for the following day. In Anchorage, 12 degrees, cloudy. In Santa Monica, 34 degrees, cloudy. In Orlando, 30 degrees, clear. In Atlanta, 30 degrees, cloudy. In Chicago, 25 degrees, rain. In New York City, 28 degrees, cloudy. In Louisville, 30 degrees, cloudy. That's all for me. See you next time.

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2: Hello, I'm Kate, and I'll tell you about the weather in 9th of September and for the following day.
3: In Anchorage, 12 degrees, cloudy. In Santa Monica, 34 degrees, cloudy. In Orlando, 30 degrees, clear. In Atlanta, 30 degrees, cloudy. In Chicago, 25 degrees, rain. In New York City, 28 degrees, cloudy. In Louisville, 30 degrees, cloudy. That's all for me. See you next time.

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1: Hello, I'm Kate, and I'll tell you about the weather in 9th of September and for the following day. In Brasilia, 28 degrees, cloudy. In Aracaju, 27 degrees, clear. In Toronto, 29 degrees, rain. In Singapore, 32 degrees, clear. In Kyiv, 26 degrees, cloudy. In London, 21 degree, clear. In Los Angeles, 37 degrees, cloudy. Weather for tomorrow. In Singapore, 33 degrees, clear. In Kyiv, 27 degrees, clear. In London, 19 degrees, cloudy. That's all from me. See you next time.

0: Hello, I'm Kate, and I'll tell you about the weather in 9th of September and for the following day.
1: In Anchorage, 12 degrees, cloudy. In Santa Monica, 34 degrees, cloudy.
0: In Orlando, 30 degrees, clear. In Atlanta, 30 degrees, cloudy. In Chicago, 25 degrees, rain. In New York City, 28 degrees, cloudy. In Louisville, 30 degrees, cloudy. That's all for me. See you next time.

Hello, I'm Kate, and I'll tell you about the weather in 9th of September and for the following day. In Anchorage, 12 degrees, cloudy. In Santa Monica, 34 degrees, cloudy. In Orlando, 30 degrees, clear. In Atlanta, 30 degrees, cloudy. In Chicago, 25 degrees, rain. In New York City, 28 degrees, cloudy. In Louisville, 30 degrees, cloudy. That's all from me. See you next time.

Hello, I'm Kate, and I'll tell you about the weather in 9th of September and for the following day. In Brasilia, 28 degrees, cloudy. In Aracaju, 27 degrees, clear. In Toronto, 29 degrees, rain. In Singapore, 32 degrees, clear. In Kyiv, 26 degrees, cloudy. In London, 21 degrees, clear. In Los Angeles, 37 degrees, cloudy. Weather for tomorrow. In Singapore, 33 degrees, clear. In Kyiv, 27 degrees, clear. In London, 19 degrees, cloudy. That's all from me. See you next time.

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I'm Kate, and I'll tell you about the weather in 9th of September and for the following day. In Anchorage, 12 degrees, cloudy. In Santa Monica, 34 degrees, cloudy. In Orlando, 30 degrees, clear. In Atlanta, 30 degrees, cloudy. In Chicago, 25 degrees, rain. In New York City, 28 degrees, cloudy. In Louisville, 30 degrees, cloudy. That's all for me. See you next time.

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5: Hello, I'm Kate, and I'll tell you about the weather in 9th of September and for the following day. In Anchorage, 12 degrees, cloudy. In Santa Monica, 34 degrees, cloudy. In Orlando, 30 degrees, clear. In Atlanta, 30 degrees, cloudy. In Chicago, 25 degrees, rain. In New York City, 28 degrees, cloudy. In Louisville, 30 degrees, cloudy. That's all from me. See you next time.

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2: Hello, I'm Kate, and I'll tell you about the weather in 9th of September and for the following day. In Brasilia, 28 degrees, cloudy. In Aracaju, 27 degrees, clear. In Toronto, 29 degrees, rain. In Singapore, 32 degrees, clear. In Kyiv, 26 degrees, cloudy. In London, 21 degrees, clear. In Los Angeles, 37 degrees, cloudy. Weather for tomorrow. In Singapore, 33 degrees, clear. In Kyiv, 27 degrees, clear. In London, 19 degrees, cloudy. That's all from me. See you next time.

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1: In Anchorage, 12 degrees, cloudy. In Santa Monica, 34 degrees, cloudy.
0: In Orlando, 30 degrees, clear. In Atlanta, 30 degrees, cloudy. In Chicago, 25 degrees, rain. In New York City, 28 degrees, cloudy. In Louisville, 30 degrees, cloudy. That's all for me. 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

0: Hello, I'm Kate, and I'll tell you about the weather in 9th of September and for the following day.
1: In Anchorage, 12 degrees, cloudy. In Santa Monica, 34 degrees, cloudy. In Orlando, 30 degrees, clear. In Atlanta, 30 degrees, cloudy. In Chicago, 25 degrees, rain. In New York City, 28 degrees, cloudy. In Louisville, 30 degrees, cloudy. That's all from me. See you next time.

Hello, I'm Kate, and I'll tell you about the weather in 9th of September and for the following day. In Brasilia, 28 degrees, cloudy. In Aracaju, 27 degrees, clear. In Toronto, 29 degrees, rain. In Singapore, 32 degrees, clear. In Kyiv, 26 degrees, cloudy. In London, 21 degrees, clear. In Los Angeles, 37 degrees, cloudy. Weather for tomorrow. In Singapore, 33 degrees, clear. In Kyiv, 27 degrees, clear. In London, 19 degrees, cloudy. That's all for me. See you next time.

0: Hello, I'm Kate, and I'll tell you about the weather in 9th of September and for the following day.
1: In Anchorage, 12 degrees, cloudy. In Santa Monica, 34 degrees, cloudy. In Orlando, 30 degrees, clear. In Atlanta, 30 degrees, cloudy. In Chicago, 25 degrees, rain. In New York City, 28 degrees, cloudy. In Louisville, 30 degrees, cloudy. That's all for me. See you next time.

Hello, I'm Kate, and I'll tell you about the weather in 9th of September and for the following day. In Brasilia, 28 degrees, cloudy. In Aracaju, 27 degrees, clear. In Toronto, 29 degrees, rain. In Singapore, 32 degrees, clear. In Kyiv, 26 degrees, cloudy. In London, 21 degrees, clear. In Los Angeles, 37 degrees, cloudy. Weather for tomorrow. In Singapore, 33 degrees, clear. In Kyiv, 27 degrees, clear. In London, 19 degrees, cloudy. That's all from me. See you next time.

Hello, I'm Kate, and I'll tell you about the weather in 9th of September and for the following day. In Anchorage, 12 degrees, cloudy. In Santa Monica, 34 degrees, cloudy. In Orlando, 30 degrees, clear. In Atlanta, 30 degrees, cloudy. In Chicago, 25 degrees, rain. In New York City, 28 degrees, cloudy. In Louisville, 30 degrees, cloudy. That's all for me. See you next time.

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Hello, I'm Kate, and I'll tell you about the weather in 9th of September and for the following day. In Anchorage, 12 degrees, cloudy. In Santa Monica, 34 degrees, cloudy. In Orlando, 30 degrees, clear. In Atlanta, 30 degrees, cloudy. In Chicago, 25 degrees, rain. In New York City, 28 degrees, cloudy. In Louisville, 30 degrees, cloudy. That's all for me. See you next time.

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1: Hello, I'm Kate, and I'll tell you about the weather in 9th of September and for the following day. In Brasilia, 28 degrees, cloudy. In Aracaju, 27 degrees, clear. In Toronto, 29 degrees, rain. In Singapore, 32 degrees, clear. In Kyiv, 26 degrees, cloudy. In London, 21 degree, clear. In Los Angeles, 37 degrees, cloudy. Weather for tomorrow. In Singapore, 33 degrees, clear. In Kyiv, 27 degrees, clear. In London, 19 degrees, cloudy. That's all from me. See you next time.

I'm Kate, and I'll tell you about the weather in 9th of September and for the following day. In Anchorage, 12 degrees, cloudy. In Santa Monica, 34 degrees, cloudy. In Orlando, 30 degrees, clear. In Atlanta, 30 degrees, cloudy. In Chicago, 25 degrees, rain. In New York City, 28 degrees, cloudy. In Louisville, 30 degrees, cloudy. That's all for me. See you next time.

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1: In Anchorage, 12 degrees, cloudy. In Santa Monica, 34 degrees, cloudy. In Orlando, 30 degrees, clear. In Atlanta, 30 degrees, cloudy. In Chicago, 25 degrees, rain. In New York City, 28 degrees, cloudy. In Louisville, 30 degrees, cloudy. That's all for me. See you next time.

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Hello, I'm Kate, and I'll tell you about the weather in 9th of September and for the following day. In Brasilia, 28 degrees, cloudy. In Aracaju, 27 degrees, clear. In Toronto, 29 degrees, rain. In Singapore, 32 degrees, clear. In Kyiv, 26 degrees, cloudy. In London, 21 degrees, clear. In Los Angeles, 37 degrees, cloudy. Weather for tomorrow. In Singapore, 33 degrees, clear. In Kyiv, 27 degrees, clear. In London, 19 degrees, cloudy. That's all for me. See you next time.

Hello, I'm Kate, and I'll tell you about the weather in 9th of September and for the following day. In Anchorage, 12 degrees, cloudy. In Santa Monica, 34 degrees, cloudy. In Orlando, 30 degrees, clear. In Atlanta, 30 degrees, cloudy. In Chicago, 25 degrees, rain. In New York City, 28 degrees, cloudy. In Louisville, 30 degrees, cloudy. Weather for tomorrow. In Anchorage, 12 degrees, cloudy. In Santa Monica, 33 degrees, clear. In Orlando, 30 degrees, clear. In Atlanta, 31 degrees, clear. In Chicago, 26 degrees, cloudy. In New York City, 25 degrees, clear. In Louisville, 24 degrees, clear. That's all for me. See you next time.

0: Hello, I'm Kate, and I'll tell you about the weather in 9th of September and for the following day.
1: In Anchorage, 12 degrees, cloudy. In Santa Monica, 34 degrees, cloudy. In Orlando, 30 degrees, clear. In Atlanta, 30 degrees, cloudy. In Chicago, 25 degrees, rain. In New York City, 28 degrees, cloudy. In Louisville, 30 degrees, cloudy. Weather for tomorrow. In Anchorage, 12 degrees, cloudy. In Santa Monica, 33 degrees, clear. In Orlando, 30 degrees, clear. In Atlanta, 31 degree, clear. In Chicago, 26 degrees, cloudy. In New York City, 25 degrees, clear. In Louisville, 24 degrees, clear.
0: That's all for me. See you next time.

Hello, I'm Kate, and I'll tell you about the weather in 9th of September and for the following day. In Brasilia, 28 degrees, cloudy. In Aracaju, 27 degrees, clear. In Toronto, 29 degrees, rain. In Singapore, 32 degrees, clear. In Kyiv, 26 degrees, cloudy. In London, 21 degrees, clear. In Los Angeles, 37 degrees, cloudy. Weather for tomorrow. In Brasilia, 29 degrees, clear. In Aracaju, 27 degrees, clear. In Toronto, 24 degrees, cloudy. In Singapore, 33 degrees, clear. In Kyiv, 27 degrees, clear. In London, 19 degrees, cloudy. In Los Angeles, 35 degrees, cloudy. That's all for me. See you next time.

Hello, I'm Kate, and I'll tell you about the weather in 9th of September and for the following day. In Anchorage, 12 degrees, cloudy. In Santa Monica, 34 degrees, cloudy. In Orlando, 30 degrees, clear. In Atlanta, 30 degrees, cloudy. In Chicago, 25 degrees, rain. In New York City, 28 degrees, cloudy. In Louisville, 30 degrees, cloudy. Weather for tomorrow. In Anchorage, 12 degrees, cloudy. In Santa Monica, 33 degrees, clear. In Orlando, 30 degrees, clear. In Atlanta, 31 degrees, clear. In Chicago, 26 degrees, cloudy. In New York City, 25 degrees, clear. In Louisville, 24 degrees, clear. That's all for me. See you next time.

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Hello, I'm Kate, and I'll tell you about the weather in 9th of September and for the following day. In Anchorage, 12 degrees, cloudy. In Santa Monica, 34 degrees, cloudy. In Orlando, 30 degrees, clear. In Atlanta, 30 degrees, cloudy. In Chicago, 25 degrees, rain. In New York City, 28 degrees, cloudy. In Louisville, 30 degrees, cloudy. Weather for tomorrow. In Anchorage, 12 degrees, cloudy. In Santa Monica, 33 degrees, clear. In Orlando, 30 degrees, clear. In Atlanta, 31 degree, clear. In Chicago, 26 degrees, cloudy. In New York City, 25 degrees, clear. In Louisville, 24 degrees, clear. That's all for me. See you next time.

Hello, I'm Kate, and I'll tell you about the weather in 9th of September and for the following day. In Brasilia, 28 degrees, cloudy. In Aracaju, 27 degrees, clear. In Toronto, 29 degrees, rain. In Singapore, 32 degrees, clear. In Kyiv, 26 degrees, cloudy. In London, 21 degrees, clear. In Los Angeles, 37 degrees, cloudy. Weather for tomorrow. In Brasilia, 29 degrees, clear. In Aracaju, 27 degrees, clear. In Toronto, 24 degrees, cloudy. In Singapore, 33 degrees, clear. In Kyiv, 27 degrees, clear. In London, 19 degrees, cloudy. In Los Angeles, 35 degrees, cloudy. That's all for me. See you next time.

0: Hello, I'm Kate, and I'll tell you about the weather in 9th of September and for the following day.
1: In Anchorage, 12 degrees, cloudy. In Santa Monica, 34 degrees, cloudy.
0: In Orlando, 30 degrees, clear.
1: In Atlanta, 30 degrees, cloudy. In Chicago, 25 degrees, rain.
0: In New York City, 28 degrees, cloudy.
1: In Louisville, 30 degrees, cloudy.
0: Weather for tomorrow.
1: In Anchorage, 12 degrees, cloudy.
0: In Santa Monica, 33 degrees, clear.
1: In Orlando, 30 degrees, clear.
0: In Atlanta, 31 degrees, clear.
1: In Chicago, 26 degrees, cloudy.
0: In New York City, 25 degrees, clear.
1: In Louisville, 24 degrees, clear.
0: That's all for me. See you next time.

I'm Kate, and I'll tell you about the weather in 9th of September and for the following day. In Anchorage, 12 degrees, cloudy. In Santa Monica, 34 degrees, cloudy. In Orlando, 30 degrees, clear. In Atlanta, 30 degrees, cloudy. In Chicago, 25 degrees, rain. In New York City, 28 degrees, cloudy. In Louisville, 30 degrees, cloudy. Weather for tomorrow. In Anchorage, 12 degrees, cloudy. In Santa Monica, 33 degrees, clear. In Orlando, 30 degrees, clear. In Atlanta, 31 degrees, clear. In Chicago, 26 degrees, cloudy. In New York City, 25 degrees, clear. In Louisville, 24 degrees, clear. That's all for me. See you next time.

37 degrees, cloudy. Weather for tomorrow. In Brasilia, 29 degrees, clear. In Aracaju, 27 degrees, clear. In Toronto, 24 degrees, cloudy. In Singapore, 33 degrees, clear. In Kyiv, 27 degrees, clear. In London, 19 degrees, cloudy. In Los Angeles, 35 degrees, cloudy. That's all for me. See you next time.

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4: Hello, I'm Kate, and I'll tell you about the weather in 9th of September and for the following day. In Anchorage, 12 degrees, cloudy. In Santa Monica, 34 degrees, cloudy. In Orlando, 30 degrees, clear. In Atlanta, 30 degrees, cloudy. In Chicago, 25 degrees, rain. In New York City, 28 degrees, cloudy. In Louisville, 30 degrees, cloudy. Weather for tomorrow. In Anchorage, 12 degrees, cloudy. In Santa Monica, 33 degrees, clear. In Orlando, 30 degrees, clear. In Atlanta, 31 degrees, clear. In Chicago, 26 degrees, cloudy. In New York City, 25 degrees, clear. In Louisville, 24 degrees, clear. That's all for me. See you next time.

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Hello, I'm Kate, and I'll tell you about the weather in 9th of September and for the following day. In Anchorage, 12 degrees, cloudy. In Santa Monica, 34 degrees, cloudy. In Orlando, 30 degrees, clear. In Atlanta, 30 degrees, cloudy. In Chicago, 25 degrees, rain. In New York City, 28 degrees, cloudy. In Louisville, 30 degrees, cloudy. Weather for tomorrow. In Anchorage, 12 degrees, cloudy. In Santa Monica, 33 degrees, clear. In Orlando, 30 degrees, clear. In Atlanta, 31 degrees, clear. In Chicago, 26 degrees, cloudy. In New York City, 25 degrees, clear. In Louisville, 24 degrees, clear. That's all for me. See you next time.

Hello, I'm Kate, and I'll tell you about the weather in 9th of September and for the following day. In Brasilia, 28 degrees, cloudy. In Aracaju, 27 degrees, clear. In Toronto, 29 degrees, rain. In Singapore, 32 degrees, clear. In Kyiv, 26 degrees, cloudy. In London, 21 degree, clear. In Los Angeles, 37 degrees, cloudy. Weather for tomorrow. In Brasilia, 29 degrees, clear. In Aracaju, 27 degrees, clear. In Toronto, 24 degrees, cloudy. In Singapore, 33 degrees, clear. In Kyiv, 27 degrees, clear. In London, 19 degrees, cloudy. In Los Angeles, 35 degrees, cloudy. That's all for me. See you next time.

0: Hello, I'm Kate, and I'll tell you about the weather in 9th of September and for the following day.
1: In Anchorage, 12 degrees, cloudy. In Santa Monica, 34 degrees, cloudy. In Orlando, 30 degrees, clear. In Atlanta, 30 degrees, cloudy. In Chicago, 25 degrees, rain. In New York City, 28 degrees, cloudy. In Louisville, 30 degrees, cloudy. Weather for tomorrow. In Anchorage, 12 degrees, cloudy. In Santa Monica, 33 degrees, clear. In Orlando, 30 degrees, clear. In Atlanta, 31 degree, clear. In Chicago, 26 degrees, cloudy. In New York City, 25 degrees, clear. In Louisville, 24 degrees, clear. That's all for me. See you next time.

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Hello, I'm Kate, and I'll tell you about the weather in 9th of September and for the following day. In Anchorage, 12 degrees, cloudy. In Santa Monica, 34 degrees, cloudy. In Orlando, 30 degrees, clear. In Atlanta, 30 degrees, cloudy. In Chicago, 25 degrees, rain. In New York City, 28 degrees, cloudy. In Louisville, 30 degrees, cloudy. Weather for tomorrow. In Anchorage, 12 degrees, cloudy. In Santa Monica, 33 degrees, clear. In Orlando, 30 degrees, clear. In Atlanta, 31 degrees, clear. In Chicago, 26 degrees, cloudy. In New York City, 25 degrees, clear. In Louisville, 24 degrees, clear. That's all for me. See you next time.

0: here.
1: Hello, I'm Kate, and I'll tell you about the weather in 9th of September and for the following day. In Brasilia, 28 degrees, cloudy. In Aracaju, 27 degrees, clear. In Toronto, 29 degrees, rain. In Singapore, 32 degrees, clear. In Kyiv, 26 degrees, cloudy. In London, 21 degree, clear. In Los Angeles, 37 degrees, cloudy. Weather for tomorrow. In Brasilia, 29 degrees, clear. In Aracaju, 27 degrees, clear. In Toronto, 24 degrees, cloudy. In Singapore, 33 degrees, clear. In Kyiv, 27 degrees, clear. In London, 19 degrees, cloudy. In Los Angeles, 35 degrees, cloudy. That's all for me. See you next time.

Hello, I'm Kate, and I'll tell you about the weather in 9th of September and for the following day. In Anchorage, 12 degrees, cloudy. In Santa Monica, 34 degrees, cloudy. In Orlando, 30 degrees, clear. In Atlanta, 30 degrees, cloudy. In Chicago, 25 degrees, rain. In New York City, 28 degrees, cloudy. In Louisville, 30 degrees, cloudy. Weather for tomorrow. In Anchorage, 12 degrees, cloudy. In Santa Monica, 33 degrees, clear. In Orlando, 30 degrees, clear. In Atlanta, 31 degrees, clear. In Chicago, 26 degrees, cloudy. In New York City, 25 degrees, clear. In Louisville, 24 degrees, clear. That's all for me. See you next time.

0: Hello, I'm Kate, and I'll tell you about the weather in 9th of September and for the following day.
1: In Anchorage, 12 degrees, cloudy. In Santa Monica, 34 degrees, cloudy.
0: In Orlando, 30 degrees, clear. In Atlanta, 30 degrees, cloudy. In Chicago, 25 degrees, rain. In New York City, 28 degrees, cloudy. In Louisville, 30 degrees, cloudy. Weather for tomorrow.
1: In Anchorage, 12 degrees, cloudy. In Santa Monica, 33 degrees, clear. In Orlando, 30 degrees, clear. In Atlanta, 31 degrees, clear. In Chicago, 26 degrees, cloudy. In New York City, 25 degrees, clear. In Louisville, 24 degrees, clear.
0: That's all for me. See you next time.

Hello, I'm Kate, and I'll tell you about the weather in 9th of September and for the following day. In Brasilia, 28 degrees, cloudy. In Aracaju, 27 degrees, clear. In Toronto, 29 degrees, rain. In Singapore, 32 degrees, clear. In Kyiv, 26 degrees, cloudy. In London, 21 degrees, clear. In Los Angeles, 37 degrees, cloudy. Weather for tomorrow. In Brasilia, 29 degrees, clear. In Aracaju, 27 degrees, clear. In Toronto, 24 degrees, cloudy. In Singapore, 33 degrees, clear. In Kyiv, 27 degrees, clear. In London, 19 degrees, cloudy. In Los Angeles, 35 degrees, cloudy. That's all for me. See you next time.

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1: Hello, I'm Kate, and I'll tell you about the weather in 9th of September and for the following day. In Anchorage, 12 degrees, cloudy. In Santa Monica, 34 degrees, cloudy. In Orlando, 30 degrees, clear. In Atlanta, 30 degrees, cloudy. In Chicago, 25 degrees, rain. In New York City, 28 degrees, cloudy. In Louisville, 30 degrees, cloudy. Weather for tomorrow. In Anchorage, 12 degrees, cloudy. In Santa Monica, 33 degrees, clear. In Orlando, 30 degrees, clear. In Atlanta, 31 degrees, clear. In Chicago, 26 degrees, cloudy. In New York City, 25 degrees, clear. In Louisville, 24 degrees, clear. That's all for me. See you next time.

0: here.
1: Hello, I'm Kate, and I'll tell you about the weather in 9th of September and for the following day. In Anchorage, 12 degrees, cloudy. In Santa Monica, 34 degrees, cloudy. In Orlando, 30 degrees, clear. In Atlanta, 30 degrees, cloudy. In Chicago, 25 degrees, rain. In New York City, 28 degrees, cloudy. In Louisville, 30 degrees, cloudy. Weather for tomorrow. In Anchorage, 12 degrees, cloudy. In Santa Monica, 33 degrees, clear. In Orlando, 30 degrees, clear. In Atlanta, 31 degree, clear. In Chicago, 26 degrees, cloudy. In New York City, 25 degrees, clear. In Louisville, 24 degrees, clear. That's all for me. See you next time.

Hello, I'm Kate, and I'll tell you about the weather in 9th of September and for the following day. In Brasilia, 28 degrees, cloudy. In Aracaju, 27 degrees, clear. In Toronto, 29 degrees, rain. In Singapore, 32 degrees, clear. In Kyiv, 26 degrees, cloudy. In London, 21 degrees, clear. In Los Angeles, 37 degrees, cloudy. Weather for tomorrow. In Brasilia, 29 degrees, clear. In Aracaju, 27 degrees, clear. In Toronto, 24 degrees, cloudy. In Singapore, 33 degrees, clear. In Kyiv, 27 degrees, clear. In London, 19 degrees, cloudy. In Los Angeles, 35 degrees, cloudy. That's all for me. See you next time.

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Good day. You are tuned in to the latest Melodia IA morning news updates right now. The White House removed the Build the Wall game following a complaint from the Tetris company over copyright concerns. PlayStation architect Mark Cerny, nearing retirement, is launching a fellowship program with Jeff Keighley for game design graduates. The Nova Games Foundation aims to award 20 graduates annually with six-figure grants, offering mentorship and potential additional funding for promising projects. The program is a philanthropic initiative, not seeking commercial return, and will begin with applications from the classes of 2026 and 2027 at select universities worldwide. Meta has launched Muse, a personal AI agent designed to be proactive and customizable with a free tier and subscription options. It runs on a cloud-based virtual machine and offers privacy controls. The agent will be available in the U.S. on various platforms and is part of Meta's plan for personal superintelligence. Neon has released a teaser for Luca Guadagnino's biopic Artificial, starring Andrew Garfield as Sam Altman, after Amazon's withdrawal. The trailer hints at a horror-tinged look at Altman's life and OpenAI's ChatGPT, with Garfield's portrayal echoing Altman's persona. Despite Amazon's initial involvement and subsequent pullout, the film will now premiere in select theaters on Christmas 2026. Snoop Dogg's biopic Snoop, due in summer 2027, has cast Tuavo Twain, son of D'Angelo, as the notorious B.I.G. The film, directed by Craig Brewer, features a cast of upcoming actors, including those portraying Nate Dogg, Dr. Dre, and Tupac. It will explore the East Coast-West Coast rivalry. The NSA, CISA, and FBI accused Chinese AI companies of systematically extracting capabilities from leading U.S. models like ChatGPT and Claude through large-scale knowledge distillation. Companies like DeepSeek and Moonshot AI are alleged to use this method to enhance their own AI models. The Chinese firms employ various tactics to avoid detection, including routing requests through multiple accounts and services. CloudNC, a UK manufacturing software startup, has secured $20 million in its B extension round. This funding brings its total raised capital to $128 million, aiming to automate significant challenges in manufacturing. Call of Duty's upcoming Halloween event will introduce the Doomslayer as a playable operator. The character, part of the final season's The Haunting update, will be available on September 17th. Players can obtain the Doomslayer skin and Doom Guy skin, along with Doom-themed weapons. The Doomslayer operator and exclusive weapon blueprints will be available via the Premium Event Pass, released on September 24th. The free tier offers Doom-inspired items, while the update also includes new content like a nighttime Avalon map and limited-time modes. This is a farewell update for Call of Duty: Black Ops 7 before the release of Modern Warfare 4 in October. Netflix has commissioned a TV series based on Larry McMurtry's Lonesome Dove, a Western novel about former Texas Rangers embarking on a cattle drive. The series is a collaboration with East of Eden co-showrunners Zoe Kazan and Jeb Stuart. The novel was previously adapted into a successful miniseries in 1989. Kazan and Stewart expressed excitement to work on the project again, aiming to bring the classic story to life with respect. Google is changing its search algorithm in Europe to comply with the EU's Digital Markets Act, giving priority to comparison services over real-time features in hotel, airline, and restaurant results. The company asserts these changes will worsen the user experience and may harm local businesses, while the EU aims to prevent tech companies from favoring their own services. Google's updates will feature specialized search engines prominently, with real-time prices removed from certain results. The exact implementation timeline remains unclear. Nintendo included loading screens in the Zelda Ocarina of Time remake to preserve the original game's essence, despite fan divide. During a gameplay demo, producer Eiji Asonuma confirmed the feature. While some fans appreciate the nostalgia, others find it unnecessary or question Nintendo's motivation. The remake launches on Switch 2, November 5, 2026, featuring updated visuals and more. AMC Theaters is showing the 2026 Rocket League World Championship Finals at select U.S. cinemas on September 20. The event, broadcast live from Dickies Arena in Fort Worth, Texas, features 20 teams competing for a $1.2 million prize pool, with the winner receiving $300,000. Tickets are available for purchase, priced at $19.49, with a slight increase for online bookings.
The broadcast lasts about 8 hours, and AMC offers exclusive drops to attendees, similar to those obtained on Twitch. Ellen Kopakin, SVP of Business Development at AMC, highlights the communal experience that theaters provide. Previous esports events, such as the League of Legends Worlds Finals and Valorant Champions Paris Finals, have also been screened in theaters. AMC's initiative is part of their strategy to diversify offerings and attract audiences. Hackers have been stealing tokens from subscribers of Claude. A user recently observed unusual token usage despite inactivity. Anthropic has issued a warning to its users about these security threats. Star Trek celebrates its 60th anniversary, marking 6 decades since its debut in 1966. The franchise has evolved into a vast universe with multiple series and films, appealing to fans across 3 generations. It has become a cultural phenomenon that transcends age and language, uniting fans through shared values and references. IGN Australia and Chupa Chups are hosting a retro gaming event at Westfield Parramatta from October 1st to 4. The Chupa Chups Forever Funhouse will feature 4 rooms with consoles, games, free candy, and daily prizes. 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Entry is free, and more details will be announced soon. OpenAI claims to have solved a millennium problem using AI, specifically addressing the Navier-Stokes existence and smoothness issue. This achievement, requiring significant computational resources, could significantly impact mathematics and physics understanding. The solution is detailed in a released paper and proof. Akira Nishitani, a designer of Street Fighter II and Final Fight, has suggested rebalancing Super Street Fighter II Turbo after 3 decades. Although Capcom has reissued the game in various forms, a full rebalance seems unlikely. The fighting game community has mixed reactions to the idea, with some concerned about altering the game's beloved status. Nishitani, who left Capcom to found Arika, believes the game deserves a second look, despite the risks of changing a classic. Sega's president Shuji Utsumi has noted an increase in fans of the company's games who do not play them, attributing this to the company's transmedia strategy. This strategy has seen Sega's franchises like Sonic the Hedgehog, Persona, and Yakuza expand into film and television, attracting fans who engage with the brands without playing the games. Utsumi views these fans as gamers despite not playing, highlighting the success of merchandising and lifestyle products, particularly among female fans. Sega's approach has been successful, with the Sonic movies and upcoming Persona series on Netflix indicating a broad appeal that transcends traditional gaming. Lead singer of Breaking Benjamin, Benjamin Burnley, paused a concert in New Jersey to rant about a dispute with a Fallout 4 modder. He revealed his interest in gaming, particularly as an amateur modder for Skyrim and Fallout 4. Burnley criticized another modder for not appreciating his new first-person mod for Fallout 4 and urged fans to download it. The incident was recorded and has gained attention on social media. Google DeepMind alumni are creating tools to speed up the development of fusion power for the electric grid. Fusionality is working on control systems and simulation environments to assist fusion power startups in advancing more quickly. That's all for now. Stay tuned for more Melodia IA Morning News updates.

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1: Hello, I'm Kate, and I'll tell you about the weather in 9th of September and for the following day. In Anchorage, 12 degrees, cloudy. In Santa Monica, 34 degrees, cloudy. In Orlando, 30 degrees, clear. In Atlanta, 30 degrees, cloudy. In Chicago, 25 degrees, rain. In New York City, 28 degrees, cloudy. In Louisville, 30 degrees, cloudy. Weather for tomorrow. In Anchorage, 12 degrees, cloudy. In Santa Monica, 33 degrees, clear. In Orlando, 30 degrees, clear. In Atlanta, 31 degrees, clear. In Chicago, 26 degrees, cloudy. In New York City, 25 degrees, clear. In Louisville, 24 degrees, clear. That's all for me. See you next time!

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1: Hello, I'm Kate, and I'll tell you about the weather in 9th of September and for the following day. In Anchorage, 12 degrees, cloudy. In Santa Monica, 34 degrees, cloudy. In Orlando, 30 degrees, clear. In Atlanta, 30 degrees, cloudy. In Chicago, 25 degrees, rain. In New York City, 28 degrees, cloudy. In Louisville, 30 degrees, cloudy. Weather for tomorrow. In Anchorage, 12 degrees, cloudy. In Santa Monica, 33 degrees, clear. In Orlando, 30 degrees, clear. In Atlanta, 31 degrees, clear. In Chicago, 26 degrees, cloudy. In New York City, 25 degrees, clear. In Louisville, 24 degrees, clear. That's all for me. See you next time.

Hello, I'm Kate, and I'll tell you about the weather in 9th of September and for the following day. In Brasilia, 28 degrees, cloudy. In Aracaju, 27 degrees, clear. In Toronto, 29 degrees, rain. In Singapore, 32 degrees, clear. In Kyiv, 26 degrees, cloudy. In London, 21 degrees, clear. In Los Angeles, 37 degrees, cloudy. Weather for tomorrow. In Brasilia, 29 degrees, clear. In Aracaju, 27 degrees, clear. In Toronto, 24 degrees, cloudy. In Singapore, 33 degrees, clear. In Kyiv, 27 degrees, clear. In London, 19 degrees, cloudy. In Los Angeles, 35 degrees, cloudy. That's all for me. See you next time.

I'm Kate, and I'll tell you about the weather in 9th of September and for the following day. In Anchorage, 12 degrees, cloudy. In Santa Monica, 34 degrees, cloudy. In Orlando, 30 degrees, clear. In Atlanta, 30 degrees, cloudy. In Chicago, 25 degrees, rain. In New York City, 28 degrees, cloudy. In Louisville, 30 degrees, cloudy. Weather for tomorrow. In Anchorage, 12 degrees, cloudy. In Santa Monica, 33 degrees, clear. In Orlando, 30 degrees, clear. In Atlanta, 31 degrees, clear. In Chicago, 26 degrees, cloudy. In New York City, 25 degrees, clear. In Louisville, 24 degrees, clear. That's all for me. See you next time.

0: here.
1: Hello, I'm Kate, and I'll tell you about the weather in 9th of September and for the following day. In Anchorage, 12 degrees, cloudy. In Santa Monica, 34 degrees, cloudy. In Orlando, 30 degrees, clear. In Atlanta, 30 degrees, cloudy. In Chicago, 25 degrees, rain. In New York City, 28 degrees, cloudy. In Louisville, 30 degrees, cloudy. Weather for tomorrow. In Anchorage, 12 degrees, cloudy. In Santa Monica, 33 degrees, clear. In Orlando, 30 degrees, clear. In Atlanta, 31 degree, clear. In Chicago, 26 degrees, cloudy. In New York City, 25 degrees, clear. In Louisville, 24 degrees, clear. That's all for me. See you next time.

Hello, I'm Kate, and I'll tell you about the weather in 9th of September and for the following day. In Brasilia, 28 degrees, cloudy. In Aracaju, 27 degrees, clear. In Toronto, 29 degrees, rain. In Singapore, 32 degrees, clear. In Kyiv, 26 degrees, cloudy. In London, 21 degrees, clear. In Los Angeles, 37 degrees, cloudy. Weather for tomorrow. In Brasilia, 29 degrees, clear. In Aracaju, 27 degrees, clear. In Toronto, 24 degrees, cloudy. In Singapore, 33 degrees, clear. In Kyiv, 27 degrees, clear. In London, 19 degrees, cloudy. In Los Angeles, 35 degrees, cloudy. That's all for me. See you next time.

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1: Hello, I'm Kate, and I'll tell you about the weather in 9th of September and for the following day. In Anchorage, 12 degrees, cloudy. In Santa Monica, 34 degrees, cloudy. In Orlando, 30 degrees, clear. In Atlanta, 30 degrees, cloudy. In Chicago, 25 degrees, rain. In New York City, 28 degrees, cloudy. In Louisville, 30 degrees, cloudy. Weather for tomorrow. In Anchorage, 12 degrees, cloudy. In Santa Monica, 33 degrees, clear. In Orlando, 30 degrees, clear. In Atlanta, 31 degrees, clear. In Chicago, 26 degrees, cloudy. In New York City, 25 degrees, clear. In Louisville, 24 degrees, clear. That's all for me. See you next time.

Hello, I'm Kate, and I'll tell you about the weather in 9th of September and for the following day. In Brasilia, 28 degrees, cloudy. In Aracaju, 27 degrees, clear. In Toronto, 29 degrees, rain. In Singapore, 32 degrees, clear. In Kyiv, 26 degrees, cloudy. In London, 21 degrees, clear. In Los Angeles, 37 degrees, cloudy. Weather for tomorrow. In Brasilia, 29 degrees, clear. In Aracaju, 27 degrees, clear. In Toronto, 24 degrees, cloudy. In Singapore, 33 degrees, clear. In Kyiv, 27 degrees, clear. In London, 19 degrees, cloudy. In Los Angeles, 35 degrees, cloudy. That's all for me. See you next time.

0: Hello, I'm Kate, and I'll tell you about the weather in 9th of September and for the following day.
1: In Anchorage, 12 degrees, cloudy. In Santa Monica, 34 degrees, cloudy.
0: In Orlando, 30 degrees, clear.
1: In Atlanta, 30 degrees, cloudy. In Chicago, 25 degrees, rain.
0: In New York City, 28 degrees, cloudy.
1: In Louisville, 30 degrees, cloudy.
0: Weather for tomorrow.
1: In Anchorage, 12 degrees, cloudy.
0: In Santa Monica, 33 degrees, clear.
1: In Orlando, 30 degrees, clear.
0: In Atlanta, 31 degrees, clear.
1: In Chicago, 26 degrees, cloudy.
0: In New York City, 25 degrees, clear.
1: In Louisville, 24 degrees, clear.
0: That's all for me. See you next time.

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1: Hello, I'm Kate, and I'll tell you about the weather in 9th of September and for the following day. In Anchorage, 12 degrees, cloudy. In Santa Monica, 34 degrees, cloudy. In Orlando, 30 degrees, clear. In Atlanta, 30 degrees, cloudy. In Chicago, 25 degrees, rain. In New York City, 28 degrees, cloudy. In Louisville, 30 degrees, cloudy. Weather for tomorrow. In Anchorage, 12 degrees, cloudy. In Santa Monica, 33 degrees, clear. In Orlando, 30 degrees, clear. In Atlanta, 31 degrees, clear. In Chicago, 26 degrees, cloudy. In New York City, 25 degrees, clear. In Louisville, 24 degrees, clear. That's all for me. See you next time.

Hello, I'm Kate, and I'll tell you about the weather in 9th of September and for the following day. In Brasilia, 28 degrees, cloudy. In Aracaju, 27 degrees, clear. In Toronto, 29 degrees, rain. In Singapore, 32 degrees, clear. In Kyiv, 26 degrees, cloudy. In London, 21 degrees, clear. In Los Angeles, 37 degrees, cloudy. Weather for tomorrow. In Brasilia, 29 degrees, clear. In Aracaju, 27 degrees, clear. In Toronto, 24 degrees, cloudy. In Singapore, 33 degrees, clear. In Kyiv, 27 degrees, clear. In London, 19 degrees, cloudy. In Los Angeles, 35 degrees, cloudy. That's all for me. See you next time!

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1: Hello, I'm Kate, and I'll tell you about the weather in 9th of September and for the following day. In Anchorage, 12 degrees, cloudy. In Santa Monica, 34 degrees, cloudy. In Orlando, 30 degrees, clear. In Atlanta, 30 degrees, cloudy. In Chicago, 25 degrees, rain. In New York City, 28 degrees, cloudy. In Louisville, 30 degrees, cloudy. Weather for tomorrow. In Anchorage, 12 degrees, cloudy. In Santa Monica, 33 degrees, clear. In Orlando, 30 degrees, clear. In Atlanta, 31 degrees, clear. In Chicago, 26 degrees, cloudy. In New York City, 25 degrees, clear. In Louisville, 24 degrees, clear. That's all for me. See you next time!

0: Hello, I'm Kate, and I'll tell you about the weather in 9th of September and for the following day.
1: In Anchorage, 12 degrees, cloudy. In Santa Monica, 34 degrees, cloudy.
0: In Orlando, 30 degrees, clear.
1: In Atlanta, 30 degrees, cloudy. In Chicago, 25 degrees, rain.
0: In New York City, 28 degrees, cloudy.
1: In Louisville, 30 degrees, cloudy.
0: Weather for tomorrow.
1: In Anchorage, 12 degrees, cloudy.
0: In Santa Monica, 33 degrees, clear.
1: In Orlando, 30 degrees, clear.
0: In Atlanta, 31 degrees, clear.
1: In Chicago, 26 degrees, cloudy.
0: In New York City, 25 degrees, clear.
1: In Louisville, 24 degrees, clear.
0: That's all for me. See you next time.

Hello, I'm Kate, and I'll tell you about the weather in 9th of September and for the following day. In Brasilia, 28 degrees, cloudy. In Aracaju, 27 degrees, clear. In Toronto, 29 degrees, rain. In Singapore, 32 degrees, clear. In Kyiv, 26 degrees, cloudy. In London, 21 degrees, clear. In Los Angeles, 37 degrees, cloudy. Weather for tomorrow. In Brasilia, 29 degrees, clear. In Aracaju, 27 degrees, clear. In Toronto, 24 degrees, cloudy. In Singapore, 33 degrees, clear. In Kyiv, 27 degrees, clear. In London, 19 degrees, cloudy. In Los Angeles, 35 degrees, cloudy. That's all from me. See you next time!

0: Hello, I'm Kate, and I'll tell you about the weather in 9th of September and for the following day.
1: In Anchorage, 12 degrees, cloudy. In Santa Monica, 34 degrees, cloudy.
0: In Orlando, 30 degrees, clear. In Atlanta, 30 degrees, cloudy. In Chicago, 25 degrees, rain. In New York City, 28 degrees, cloudy. In Louisville, 30 degrees, cloudy. Weather for tomorrow.
1: In Anchorage, 12 degrees, cloudy. In Santa Monica, 33 degrees, clear. In Orlando, 30 degrees, clear. In Atlanta, 31 degrees, clear. In Chicago, 26 degrees, cloudy. In New York City, 25 degrees, clear. In Louisville, 24 degrees, clear.
0: That's all for me. 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

Hello, I'm Kate, and I'll tell you about the weather in 9th of September and for the following day. In Brasilia, 28 degrees, cloudy. In Aracaju, 27 degrees, clear. In Toronto, 29 degrees, rain. In Singapore, 32 degrees, clear. In Kyiv, 26 degrees, cloudy. In London, 21 degrees, clear. In Los Angeles, 37 degrees, cloudy. Weather for tomorrow. In Brasilia, 29 degrees, clear. In Aracaju, 27 degrees, clear. In Toronto, 24 degrees, cloudy. In Singapore, 33 degrees, clear. In Kyiv, 27 degrees, clear. In London, 19 degrees, cloudy. In Los Angeles, 35 degrees, cloudy. That's all for me. See you next time.

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2: Hello, I'm Kate, and I'll tell you about the weather in 9th of September and for the following day. In Anchorage, 12 degrees, cloudy. In Santa Monica, 34 degrees, cloudy. In Orlando, 30 degrees, clear. In Atlanta, 30 degrees, cloudy. In Chicago, 25 degrees, rain. In New York City, 28 degrees, cloudy. In Louisville, 30 degrees, cloudy. Weather for tomorrow. In Anchorage, 12 degrees, cloudy. In Santa Monica, 33 degrees, clear. In Orlando, 30 degrees, clear. In Atlanta, 31 degree, clear. In Chicago, 26 degrees, cloudy. In New York City, 25 degrees, clear. In Louisville, 24 degrees, clear. That's all for me. See you next time.

Hello, I'm Kate, and I'll tell you about the weather in 9th of September and for the following day. In Anchorage, 12 degrees, cloudy. In Santa Monica, 34 degrees, cloudy. In Orlando, 30 degrees, clear. In Atlanta, 30 degrees, cloudy. In Chicago, 25 degrees, rain. In New York City, 28 degrees, cloudy. In Louisville, 30 degrees, cloudy. Weather for tomorrow. In Anchorage, 12 degrees, cloudy. In Santa Monica, 33 degrees, clear. In Orlando, 30 degrees, clear. In Atlanta, 31 degrees, clear. In Chicago, 26 degrees, cloudy. In New York City, 25 degrees, clear. In Louisville, 24 degrees, clear. That's all for me. See you next time.

Hello, I'm Kate, and I'll tell you about the weather in 9th of September and for the following day. In Brasilia, 28 degrees, cloudy. In Aracaju, 27 degrees, clear. In Toronto, 29 degrees, rain. In Singapore, 32 degrees, clear. In Kyiv, 26 degrees, cloudy. In London, 21 degrees, clear. In Los Angeles, 37 degrees, cloudy. Weather for tomorrow. In Brasilia, 29 degrees, clear. In Aracaju, 27 degrees, clear. In Toronto, 24 degrees, cloudy. In Singapore, 33 degrees, clear. In Kyiv, 27 degrees, clear. In London, 19 degrees, cloudy. In Los Angeles, 35 degrees, cloudy. That's all for me. See you next time.

Hello, I'm Kate, and I'll tell you about the weather in 9th of September and for the following day. In Anchorage, 12 degrees, cloudy. In Santa Monica, 34 degrees, cloudy. In Orlando, 30 degrees, clear. In Atlanta, 30 degrees, cloudy. In Chicago, 25 degrees, rain. In New York City, 28 degrees, cloudy. In Louisville, 30 degrees, cloudy. Weather for tomorrow. In Anchorage, 12 degrees, cloudy. In Santa Monica, 33 degrees, clear. In Orlando, 30 degrees, clear. In Atlanta, 31 degree, clear. In Chicago, 26 degrees, cloudy. In New York City, 25 degrees, clear. In Louisville, 24 degrees, clear. That's all for me. See you next time.

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Hello, I'm Kate, and I'll tell you about the weather in 9th of September and for the following day. In Anchorage, 12 degrees, cloudy. In Santa Monica, 34 degrees, cloudy. In Orlando, 30 degrees, clear. In Atlanta, 30 degrees, cloudy. In Chicago, 25 degrees, rain. In New York City, 28 degrees, cloudy. In Louisville, 30 degrees, cloudy. Weather for tomorrow. In Anchorage, 12 degrees, cloudy. In Santa Monica, 33 degrees, clear. In Orlando, 30 degrees, clear. In Atlanta, 31 degree, clear. In Chicago, 26 degrees, cloudy. In New York City, 25 degrees, clear. In Louisville, 24 degrees, clear. That's all for me. See you next time.

Good day. You are tuned in to the latest Melodia IA afternoon news updates right now. Netflix has commissioned a TV series based on Larry McMurtry's Lonesome Dove, a Western novel about former Texas Rangers embarking on a cattle drive. The series is a collaboration with East of Eden co-showrunners Zoe Kazan and Jeb Stuart. The novel was previously adapted into a successful miniseries in 1989. Kazan and Stewart expressed excitement to work on the project again, aiming to bring the classic story to life with respect. IGN Australia and Chupa Chups are hosting a retro gaming event at Westfield Parramatta from October 1st to 4. The Chupa Chups Forever Funhouse will feature four rooms with consoles, games, free candy, and daily prizes. Games like Mario Kart, Super Smash Bros. 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Entry is free, and more details will be announced soon. Instacart introduces Clementine, an AI grocery shopping assistant integrated into its app. The U.S. government has approved a $1,900 million loan to revive a nuclear plant in Iowa, supported by Google for AI infrastructure. The plant, previously shut down in 2020, will prioritize power for data centers over local use, reflecting the increasing energy demand for AI and electrification. Lead singer of Breaking Benjamin, Benjamin Burnley, paused a concert in New Jersey to rant about a dispute with a Fallout 4 modder. He revealed his interest in gaming, particularly as an amateur modder for Skyrim and Fallout 4. Burnley criticized another modder for not appreciating his new first-person mod for Fallout 4 and urged fans to download it. The incident was recorded and has gained attention on social media. Suno has replaced its AI models with a new version, Suno V6, which is trained on licensed music to address growing copyright issues. Sequoia has increased its investment in Symphony, which is associated with new enterprise security risks due to AI agents. The company's valuation exceeded $100 million, with a Series A funding round of $25 million co-led by Sequoia and SMBC FinAtlas Beyond Fund. ESR is constructing an orbital semiconductor plant, utilizing SpaceX rockets incrementally for manufacturing in space and subsequently returning the products to Earth. This method involves either waiting for access to the International Space Station or collaborating with select startups that offer spacecraft capable of orbiting and then returning. Snoop Dogg's biopic Snoop, due in summer 2027, has cast Tuavo Twain, son of D'Angelo, as the notorious B.I.G. The film, directed by Craig Brewer, features a cast of upcoming actors, including those portraying Nate Dogg, Dr. Dre, and Tupac. It will explore the East Coast-West Coast rivalry. OpenAI claims to have solved a millennium problem using AI, specifically addressing the Navier-Stokes existence and smoothness issue. This achievement, requiring significant computational resources, could significantly impact mathematics and physics understanding. The solution is detailed in a released paper and proof. Autonomy shifts to gas-powered vehicles to sustain its car subscription model, allowing customers to cancel anytime, reminiscent of Scott Painter's past venture, TrueCar. An Anthropic researcher, Jacob Coxon, criticized Anthropic and OpenAI for racing towards superintelligence without a clear safety plan, expressing concern over a greater than 10% chance of AI causing human extinction within 10 years. Despite the risks, the companies continue their development, with the U.S. government backing them. Neon has released a teaser for Luca Guadagnino's biopic Artificial, starring Andrew Garfield as Sam Altman, after Amazon's withdrawal. The trailer hints at a horror-tinged look at Altman's life and OpenAI's ChatGPT, with Garfield's portrayal echoing Altman's persona. Despite Amazon's initial involvement and subsequent pullout, the film will now premiere in select theaters on Christmas 2026. Akira Nishitani, a designer of Street Fighter II and Final Fight, has suggested rebalancing Super Street Fighter II Turbo after 3 decades. Although Capcom has reissued the game in various forms, a full rebalance seems unlikely. The fighting game community has mixed reactions to the idea, with some concerned about altering the game's beloved status. Nishitani, who left Capcom to found Arika, believes the game deserves a second look, despite the risks of changing a classic. Google DeepMind alumni are creating tools to speed up the development of fusion power for the electric grid. Fusionality is working on control systems and simulation environments to assist fusion power startups in advancing more quickly.
CloudNC, a UK manufacturing software startup, has secured $20 million in its B extension round. This funding brings its total raised capital to $128 million, aiming to automate significant challenges in manufacturing. A bipartisan group of lawmakers is calling for a ban on several hack-for-hire firms in the United States. They allege that three Indian companies are using hackers to obtain information to influence lawsuits. PlayStation architect Mark Cerny, nearing retirement, is launching a fellowship program with Jeff Keighley for game design graduates. The Nova Games Foundation aims to award 20 graduates annually with six-figure grants, offering mentorship and potential additional funding for promising projects. The program is a philanthropic initiative, not seeking commercial return, and will begin with applications from the classes of 2026 and 2027 at select universities worldwide. AMC Theaters is showing the 2026 Rocket League World Championship Finals at select U.S. cinemas on September 20. The event, broadcast live from Dickies Arena in Fort Worth, Texas, features 20 teams competing for a $1.2 million prize pool, with the winner receiving $300,000. Tickets are available for purchase, priced at $19.49, with a slight increase for online bookings. The broadcast lasts about 8 hours, and AMC offers exclusive drops to attendees, similar to those obtained on Twitch. Ellen Kopikin, SVP of Business Development at AMC, highlights the communal experience that theaters provide. Previous esports events, such as the League of Legends Worlds Finals and Valorant Champions Paris Finals, have also been screened in theaters. AMC's initiative is part of their strategy to diversify offerings and attract audiences. Star Trek celebrates its 60th anniversary, marking six decades since its debut in 1966. The franchise has evolved into a vast universe with multiple series and films, appealing to fans across three generations. It has become a cultural phenomenon that transcends age and language, uniting fans through shared values and references. That's all for now. Stay tuned for more Melodia IA afternoon news updates.

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1: Hello, I'm Kate, and I'll tell you about the weather in 9th of September and for the following day.
2: In Anchorage, 12 degrees, cloudy. In Santa Monica, 34 degrees, cloudy. In Orlando, 30 degrees, clear. In Atlanta, 30 degrees, cloudy. In Chicago, 25 degrees, rain. In New York City, 28 degrees, cloudy. In Louisville, 30 degrees, cloudy. Weather for tomorrow. In Anchorage, 12 degrees, cloudy. In Santa Monica, 33 degrees, clear. In Orlando, 30 degrees, clear. In Atlanta, 31 degree, clear. In Chicago, 26 degrees, cloudy. In New York City, 25 degrees, clear. In Louisville, 24 degrees, clear. That's all for me. See you next time!

0: Hello, I'm Kate, and I'll tell you about the weather in 9th of September and for the following day.
1: In Anchorage, 12 degrees, cloudy. In Santa Monica, 34 degrees, cloudy.
0: In Orlando, 30 degrees, clear. In Atlanta, 30 degrees, cloudy. In Chicago, 25 degrees, rain. In New York City, 28 degrees, cloudy. In Louisville, 30 degrees, cloudy. Weather for tomorrow.
1: In Anchorage, 12 degrees, cloudy. In Santa Monica, 33 degrees, clear. In Orlando, 30 degrees, clear. In Atlanta, 31 degrees, clear. In Chicago, 26 degrees, cloudy. In New York City, 25 degrees, clear. In Louisville, 24 degrees, clear.
0: That's all for me. See you next time.

Hello, I'm Kate, and I'll tell you about the weather in 9th of September and for the following day. In Brasilia, 28 degrees, cloudy. In Aracaju, 27 degrees, clear. In Toronto, 29 degrees, rain. In Singapore, 32 degrees, clear. In Kyiv, 26 degrees, cloudy. In London, 21 degrees, clear. In Los Angeles, 37 degrees, cloudy. Weather for tomorrow. In Brasilia, 29 degrees, clear. In Aracaju, 27 degrees, clear. In Toronto, 24 degrees, cloudy. In Singapore, 33 degrees, clear. In Kyiv, 27 degrees, clear. In London, 19 degrees, cloudy. In Los Angeles, 35 degrees, cloudy. That's all for me. 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

Hello, I'm Kate, and I'll tell you about the weather in 9th of September and for the following day. In Anchorage, 12 degrees, cloudy. In Santa Monica, 34 degrees, cloudy. In Orlando, 30 degrees, clear. In Atlanta, 30 degrees, cloudy. In Chicago, 25 degrees, rain. In New York City, 28 degrees, cloudy. In Louisville, 30 degrees, cloudy. Weather for tomorrow. In Anchorage, 12 degrees, cloudy. In Santa Monica, 33 degrees, clear. In Orlando, 30 degrees, clear. In Atlanta, 31 degrees, clear. In Chicago, 26 degrees, cloudy. In New York City, 25 degrees, clear. In Louisville, 24 degrees, clear. That's all for me. See you next time.

Hello, I'm Kate, and I'll tell you about the weather in 9th of September and for the following day. In Brasilia, 28 degrees, cloudy. In Aracaju, 27 degrees, clear. In Toronto, 29 degrees, rain. In Singapore, 32 degrees, clear. In Kyiv, 26 degrees, cloudy. In London, 21 degrees, clear. In Los Angeles, 37 degrees, cloudy. Weather for tomorrow. In Brasilia, 29 degrees, clear. In Aracaju, 27 degrees, clear. In Toronto, 24 degrees, cloudy. In Singapore, 33 degrees, clear. In Kyiv, 27 degrees, clear. In London, 19 degrees, cloudy. In Los Angeles, 35 degrees, cloudy. That's all for me. See you next time.

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1: Hello, I'm Kate, and I'll tell you about the weather in 9th of September and for the following day. In Anchorage, 12 degrees, cloudy. In Santa Monica, 34 degrees, cloudy. In Orlando, 30 degrees, clear. In Atlanta, 30 degrees, cloudy. In Chicago, 25 degrees, rain. In New York City, 28 degrees, cloudy. In Louisville, 30 degrees, cloudy. Weather for tomorrow. In Anchorage, 12 degrees, cloudy. In Santa Monica, 33 degrees, clear. In Orlando, 30 degrees, clear. In Atlanta, 31 degrees, clear. In Chicago, 26 degrees, cloudy. In New York City, 25 degrees, clear. In Louisville, 24 degrees, clear. That's all for me. See you next time!

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Hello, I'm Kate, and I'll tell you about the weather in 9th of September and for the following day. In Brasilia, 28 degrees, cloudy. In Aracaju, 27 degrees, clear. In Toronto, 29 degrees, rain. In Singapore, 32 degrees, clear. In Kyiv, 26 degrees, cloudy. In London, 21 degrees, clear. In Los Angeles, 37 degrees, cloudy. Weather for tomorrow. In Brasilia, 29 degrees, clear. In Aracaju, 27 degrees, clear. In Toronto, 24 degrees, cloudy. In Singapore, 33 degrees, clear. In Kyiv, 27 degrees, clear. In London, 19 degrees, cloudy. In Los Angeles, 35 degrees, cloudy. That's all for me. See you next time.

Hello, I'm Kate, and I'll tell you about the weather in 9th of September and for the following day. In Anchorage, 12 degrees, cloudy. In Santa Monica, 34 degrees, cloudy. In Orlando, 30 degrees, clear. In Atlanta, 30 degrees, cloudy. In Chicago, 25 degrees, rain. In New York City, 28 degrees, cloudy. In Louisville, 30 degrees, cloudy. Weather for tomorrow. In Anchorage, 12 degrees, cloudy. In Santa Monica, 33 degrees, clear. In Orlando, 30 degrees, clear. In Atlanta, 31 degrees, clear. In Chicago, 26 degrees, cloudy. In New York City, 25 degrees, clear. In Louisville, 24 degrees, clear. That's all for me. See you next time.

0: Hello, I'm Kate, and I'll tell you about the weather in 9th of September and for the following day.
1: In Anchorage, 12 degrees, cloudy. In Santa Monica, 34 degrees, cloudy. In Orlando, 30 degrees, clear. In Atlanta, 30 degrees, cloudy. In Chicago, 25 degrees, rain. In New York City, 28 degrees, cloudy. In Louisville, 30 degrees, cloudy. Weather for tomorrow. In Anchorage, 12 degrees, cloudy. In Santa Monica, 33 degrees, clear. In Orlando, 30 degrees, clear. In Atlanta, 31 degrees, clear. In Chicago, 26 degrees, cloudy. In New York City, 25 degrees, clear. In Louisville, 24 degrees, clear.
0: That's all for me. 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

Hello, I'm Kate, and I'll tell you about the weather in 9th of September and for the following day. In Brasilia, 28 degrees, cloudy. In Aracaju, 27 degrees, clear. In Toronto, 29 degrees, rain. In Singapore, 32 degrees, clear. In Kyiv, 26 degrees, cloudy. In London, 21 degrees, clear. In Los Angeles, 37 degrees, cloudy. Weather for tomorrow. In Brasilia, 29 degrees, clear. In Aracaju, 27 degrees, clear. In Toronto, 24 degrees, cloudy. In Singapore, 33 degrees, clear. In Kyiv, 27 degrees, clear. In London, 19 degrees, cloudy. In Los Angeles, 35 degrees, cloudy. That's all from me. See you next time!

0: Hello, I'm Kate, and I'll tell you about the weather in 9th of September and for the following day.
1: In Anchorage, 12 degrees, cloudy. In Santa Monica, 34 degrees, cloudy.
0: In Orlando, 30 degrees, clear.
1: In Atlanta, 30 degrees, cloudy. In Chicago, 25 degrees, rain. In New York City, 28 degrees, cloudy.
0: In Louisville, 30 degrees, cloudy.
1: Weather for tomorrow. In Anchorage, 12 degrees, cloudy. In Santa Monica, 33 degrees, clear.
0: In Orlando, 30 degrees, clear.
1: In Atlanta, 31 degrees, clear.
0: In Chicago, 26 degrees, cloudy.
1: In New York City, 25 degrees, clear. In Louisville, 24 degrees, clear.
0: That's all for me. 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
1: In Anchorage, 12 degrees, cloudy. In Santa Monica, 34 degrees, cloudy.
0: In Orlando, 30 degrees, clear. In Atlanta, 30 degrees, cloudy. In Chicago, 25 degrees, rain. In New York City, 28 degrees, cloudy. In Louisville, 30 degrees, cloudy. Weather for tomorrow.
1: In Anchorage, 12 degrees, cloudy. In Santa Monica, 33 degrees, clear. In Orlando, 30 degrees, clear. In Atlanta, 31 degrees, clear. In Chicago, 26 degrees, cloudy. In New York City, 25 degrees, clear. In Louisville, 24 degrees, clear.
0: That's all for me. See you next time!

Hello, I'm Kate, and I'll tell you about the weather in 9th of September and for the following day. In Brasilia, 28 degrees, cloudy. In Aracaju, 27 degrees, clear. In Toronto, 29 degrees, rain. In Singapore, 32 degrees, clear. In Kyiv, 26 degrees, cloudy. In London, 21 degrees, clear. In Los Angeles, 37 degrees, cloudy. Weather for tomorrow. In Brasilia, 29 degrees, clear. In Aracaju, 27 degrees, clear. In Toronto, 24 degrees, cloudy. In Singapore, 33 degrees, clear. In Kyiv, 27 degrees, clear. In London, 19 degrees, cloudy. In Los Angeles, 35 degrees, cloudy. That's all for me. See you next time!

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1: Hello, I'm Kate, and I'll tell you about the weather in 9th of September and for the following day. In Anchorage, 12 degrees, cloudy. In Santa Monica, 34 degrees, cloudy. In Orlando, 30 degrees, clear. In Atlanta, 30 degrees, cloudy. In Chicago, 25 degrees, rain. In New York City, 28 degrees, cloudy. In Louisville, 30 degrees, cloudy. Weather for tomorrow. In Anchorage, 12 degrees, cloudy. In Santa Monica, 33 degrees, clear. In Orlando, 30 degrees, clear. In Atlanta, 31 degrees, clear. In Chicago, 26 degrees, cloudy. In New York City, 25 degrees, clear. In Louisville, 24 degrees, clear. That's all for me. See you next time.

Hello, I'm Kate, and I'll tell you about the weather in 9th of September and for the following day. In Brasilia, 28 degrees, cloudy. In Aracaju, 27 degrees, clear. In Toronto, 29 degrees, rain. In Singapore, 32 degrees, clear. In Kyiv, 26 degrees, cloudy. In London, 21 degrees, clear. In Los Angeles, 37 degrees, cloudy. Weather for tomorrow. In Brasilia, 29 degrees, clear. In Aracaju, 27 degrees, clear. In Toronto, 24 degrees, cloudy. In Singapore, 33 degrees, clear. In Kyiv, 27 degrees, clear. In London, 19 degrees, cloudy. In Los Angeles, 35 degrees, cloudy. That's all for me. See you next time.

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1: Hello, I'm Kate, and I'll tell you about the weather in 9th of September and for the following day. In Anchorage, 12 degrees, cloudy. In Santa Monica, 34 degrees, cloudy. In Orlando, 30 degrees, clear. In Atlanta, 30 degrees, cloudy. In Chicago, 25 degrees, rain. In New York City, 28 degrees, cloudy. In Louisville, 30 degrees, cloudy. Weather for tomorrow. In Anchorage, 12 degrees, cloudy. In Santa Monica, 33 degrees, clear. In Orlando, 30 degrees, clear. In Atlanta, 31 degree, clear. In Chicago, 26 degrees, cloudy. In New York City, 25 degrees, clear. In Louisville, 24 degrees, clear. That's all for me. See you next time.

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1: Hello, I'm Kate, and I'll tell you about the weather in 9th of September and for the following day.
2: In Anchorage, 12 degrees, cloudy. In Santa Monica, 34 degrees, cloudy.
1: In Orlando, 30 degrees, clear. In Atlanta, 30 degrees, cloudy. In Chicago, 25 degrees, rain. In New York City, 28 degrees, cloudy. In Louisville, 30 degrees, cloudy. Weather for tomorrow.
2: In Anchorage, 12 degrees, cloudy. In Santa Monica, 33 degrees, clear. In Orlando, 30 degrees, clear. In Atlanta, 31 degree, clear. In Chicago, 26 degrees, cloudy. In New York City, 25 degrees, clear. In Louisville, 24 degrees, clear.
1: That's all for me. See you next time!

Hello, I'm Kate, and I'll tell you about the weather in 9th of September and for the following day. In Brasilia, 28 degrees, cloudy. In Aracaju, 27 degrees, clear. In Toronto, 29 degrees, rain. In Singapore, 32 degrees, clear. In Kyiv, 26 degrees, cloudy. In London, 21 degrees, clear. In Los Angeles, 37 degrees, cloudy. Weather for tomorrow. In Brasilia, 29 degrees, clear. In Aracaju, 27 degrees, clear. In Toronto, 24 degrees, cloudy. In Singapore, 33 degrees, clear. In Kyiv, 27 degrees, clear. In London, 19 degrees, cloudy. In Los Angeles, 35 degrees, cloudy. That's all for me. See you next time.

0: Hello, I'm Kate, and I'll tell you about the weather in 9th of September and for the following day.
1: In Anchorage, 12 degrees, cloudy. In Santa Monica, 34 degrees, cloudy. In Orlando, 30 degrees, clear. In Atlanta, 30 degrees, cloudy. In Chicago, 25 degrees, rain. In New York City, 28 degrees, cloudy. In Louisville, 30 degrees, cloudy. Weather for tomorrow. In Anchorage, 12 degrees, cloudy. In Santa Monica, 33 degrees, clear. In Orlando, 30 degrees, clear. In Atlanta, 31 degree, clear. In Chicago, 26 degrees, cloudy. In New York City, 25 degrees, clear. In Louisville, 24 degrees, clear. That's all for me. See you next time.

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5: Hello, I'm Kate, and I'll tell you about the weather in 9th of September and for the following day. In Anchorage, 12 degrees, cloudy. In Santa Monica, 34 degrees, cloudy. In Orlando, 30 degrees, clear. In Atlanta, 30 degrees, cloudy. In Chicago, 25 degrees, rain. In New York City, 28 degrees, cloudy. In Louisville, 30 degrees, cloudy. Weather for tomorrow. In Anchorage, 12 degrees, cloudy. In Santa Monica, 33 degrees, clear. In Orlando, 30 degrees, clear. In Atlanta, 31 degree, clear. In Chicago, 26 degrees, cloudy. In New York City, 25 degrees, clear. In Louisville, 24 degrees, clear. That's all for me. See you next time.

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1: Hello, I'm Kate, and I'll tell you about the weather in 9th of September and for the following day. In Brasilia, 28 degrees, cloudy. In Aracaju, 27 degrees, clear. In Toronto, 29 degrees, rain. In Singapore, 32 degrees, clear. In Kyiv, 26 degrees, cloudy. In London, 21 degree, clear. In Los Angeles, 37 degrees, cloudy. Weather for tomorrow. In Brasilia, 29 degrees, clear. In Aracaju, 27 degrees, clear. In Toronto, 24 degrees, cloudy. In Singapore, 33 degrees, clear. In Kyiv, 27 degrees, clear. In London, 19 degrees, cloudy. In Los Angeles, 35 degrees, cloudy. That's all for me. See you next time.

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1: Hello, I'm Kate, and I'll tell you about the weather in 9th of September and for the following day. In Anchorage, 12 degrees, cloudy. In Santa Monica, 34 degrees, cloudy. In Orlando, 30 degrees, clear. In Atlanta, 30 degrees, cloudy. In Chicago, 25 degrees, rain. In New York City, 28 degrees, cloudy. In Louisville, 30 degrees, cloudy. Weather for tomorrow. In Anchorage, 12 degrees, cloudy. In Santa Monica, 33 degrees, clear. In Orlando, 30 degrees, clear. In Atlanta, 31 degree, clear. In Chicago, 26 degrees, cloudy. In New York City, 25 degrees, clear. In Louisville, 24 degrees, clear. That's all for me. See you next time.

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1: Hello, I'm Kate, and I'll tell you about the weather in 9th of September and for the following day. In Anchorage, 12 degrees, cloudy. In Santa Monica, 34 degrees, cloudy. In Orlando, 30 degrees, clear. In Atlanta, 30 degrees, cloudy. In Chicago, 25 degrees, rain. In New York City, 28 degrees, cloudy. In Louisville, 30 degrees, cloudy. Weather for tomorrow. In Anchorage, 12 degrees, cloudy. In Santa Monica, 33 degrees, clear. In Orlando, 30 degrees, clear. In Atlanta, 31 degree, clear. In Chicago, 26 degrees, cloudy. In New York City, 25 degrees, clear. In Louisville, 24 degrees, clear. That's all for me. See you next time.

Hello, I'm Kate, and I'll tell you about the weather in 9th of September and for the following day. In Brasilia, 28 degrees, cloudy. In Aracaju, 27 degrees, clear. In Toronto, 29 degrees, rain. In Singapore, 32 degrees, clear. In Kyiv, 26 degrees, cloudy. In London, 21 degrees, clear. In Los Angeles, 37 degrees, cloudy. Weather for tomorrow. In Brasilia, 29 degrees, clear. In Aracaju, 27 degrees, clear. In Toronto, 24 degrees, cloudy. In Singapore, 33 degrees, clear. In Kyiv, 27 degrees, clear. In London, 19 degrees, cloudy. In Los Angeles, 35 degrees, cloudy. That's all from me. See you next time!

Hello, I'm Kate, and I'll tell you about the weather in 9th of September and for the following day. In Anchorage, 12 degrees, cloudy. In Santa Monica, 34 degrees, cloudy. In Orlando, 30 degrees, clear. In Atlanta, 30 degrees, cloudy. In Chicago, 25 degrees, rain. In New York City, 28 degrees, cloudy. In Louisville, 30 degrees, cloudy. Weather for tomorrow. In Anchorage, 12 degrees, cloudy. In Santa Monica, 33 degrees, clear. In Orlando, 30 degrees, clear. In Atlanta, 31 degrees, clear. In Chicago, 26 degrees, cloudy. In New York City, 25 degrees, clear. In Louisville, 24 degrees, clear. That's all for me. See you next time.

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0: Hello, I'm Kate, and I'll tell you about the weather in 9th of September and for the following day.
1: In Anchorage, 12 degrees, cloudy. In Santa Monica, 34 degrees, cloudy. In Orlando, 30 degrees, clear. In Atlanta, 30 degrees, cloudy. In Chicago, 25 degrees, rain. In New York City, 28 degrees, cloudy. In Louisville, 30 degrees, cloudy. Weather for tomorrow. In Anchorage, 12 degrees, cloudy. In Santa Monica, 33 degrees, clear. In Orlando, 30 degrees, clear. In Atlanta, 31 degree, clear. In Chicago, 26 degrees, cloudy. In New York City, 25 degrees, clear. In Louisville, 24 degrees, clear. That's all for me. See you next time.

Hello, I'm Kate, and I'll tell you about the weather in 9th of September and for the following day. In Brasilia, 28 degrees, cloudy. In Aracaju, 27 degrees, clear. In Toronto, 29 degrees, rain. In Singapore, 32 degrees, clear. In Kyiv, 26 degrees, cloudy. In London, 21 degrees, clear. In Los Angeles, 37 degrees, cloudy. Weather for tomorrow. In Brasilia, 29 degrees, clear. In Aracaju, 27 degrees, clear. In Toronto, 24 degrees, cloudy. In Singapore, 33 degrees, clear. In Kyiv, 27 degrees, clear. In London, 19 degrees, cloudy. In Los Angeles, 35 degrees, cloudy. That's all for me. See you next time!

0: Hello, I'm Kate, and I'll tell you about the weather in 9th of September and for the following day.
1: In Anchorage, 12 degrees, cloudy. In Santa Monica, 34 degrees, cloudy.
0: In Orlando, 30 degrees, clear.
1: In Atlanta, 30 degrees, cloudy. In Chicago, 25 degrees, rain. In New York City, 28 degrees, cloudy.
0: In Louisville, 30 degrees, cloudy.
1: Weather for tomorrow. In Anchorage, 12 degrees, cloudy. In Santa Monica, 33 degrees, clear. In Orlando, 30 degrees, clear. In Atlanta, 31 degrees, clear. In Chicago, 26 degrees, cloudy.
0: In New York City, 25 degrees, clear.
1: In Louisville, 24 degrees, clear.
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1: Hello, I'm Kate, and I'll tell you about the weather in 9th of September and for the following day. In Anchorage, 12 degrees, cloudy. In Santa Monica, 34 degrees, cloudy. In Orlando, 30 degrees, clear. In Atlanta, 30 degrees, cloudy. In Chicago, 25 degrees, rain. In New York City, 28 degrees, cloudy. In Louisville, 30 degrees, cloudy. Weather for tomorrow. In Anchorage, 12 degrees, cloudy. In Santa Monica, 33 degrees, clear. In Orlando, 30 degrees, clear. In Atlanta, 31 degree, clear. In Chicago, 26 degrees, cloudy. In New York City, 25 degrees, clear. In Louisville, 24 degrees, clear. That's all for me. See you next time.

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1: Hello, I'm Kate, and I'll tell you about the weather in 9th of September and for the following day. In Brasilia, 28 degrees, cloudy. In Aracaju, 27 degrees, clear. In Toronto, 29 degrees, rain. In Singapore, 32 degrees, clear. In Kyiv, 26 degrees, cloudy. In London, 21 degrees, clear. In Los Angeles, 37 degrees, cloudy. Weather for tomorrow. In Brasilia, 29 degrees, clear. In Aracaju, 27 degrees, clear. In Toronto, 24 degrees, cloudy. In Singapore, 33 degrees, clear. In Kyiv, 27 degrees, clear. In London, 19 degrees, cloudy. In Los Angeles, 35 degrees, cloudy. That's all for me. See you next time.

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3: Hello, I'm Kate, and I'll tell you about the weather in 9th of September and for the following day. In Anchorage, 12 degrees, cloudy. In Santa Monica, 34 degrees, cloudy. In Orlando, 30 degrees, clear. In Atlanta, 30 degrees, cloudy. In Chicago, 25 degrees, rain. In New York City, 28 degrees, cloudy. In Louisville, 30 degrees, cloudy. Weather for tomorrow. In Anchorage, 12 degrees, cloudy. In Santa Monica, 33 degrees, clear. In Orlando, 30 degrees, clear. In Atlanta, 31 degrees, clear. In Chicago, 26 degrees, cloudy. In New York City, 25 degrees, clear. In Louisville, 24 degrees, clear. That's all for me. See you next time.

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Hello, I'm Kate, and I'll tell you about the weather in 9th of September and for the following day. In Anchorage, 12 degrees, cloudy. In Santa Monica, 34 degrees, cloudy. In Orlando, 30 degrees, clear. In Atlanta, 30 degrees, cloudy. In Chicago, 25 degrees, rain. In New York City, 28 degrees, cloudy. In Louisville, 30 degrees, cloudy. Weather for tomorrow. In Anchorage, 12 degrees, cloudy. In Santa Monica, 33 degrees, clear. In Orlando, 30 degrees, clear. In Atlanta, 31 degree, clear. In Chicago, 26 degrees, cloudy. In New York City, 25 degrees, clear. In Louisville, 24 degrees, clear. That's all for me. See you next time.

Hello, I'm Kate, and I'll tell you about the weather in 9th of September and for the following day. In Brasilia, 28 degrees, cloudy. In Aracaju, 27 degrees, clear. In Toronto, 29 degrees, rain. In Singapore, 32 degrees, clear. In Kyiv, 26 degrees, cloudy. In London, 21 degree, clear. In Los Angeles, 37 degrees, cloudy. Weather for tomorrow. In Brasilia, 29 degrees, clear. In Aracaju, 27 degrees, clear. In Toronto, 24 degrees, cloudy. In Singapore, 33 degrees, clear. In Kyiv, 27 degrees, clear. In London, 19 degrees, cloudy. In Los Angeles, 35 degrees, cloudy. That's all for me. See you next time.

0: Hello, I'm Kate, and I'll tell you about the weather in 9th of September and for the following day.
1: In Anchorage, 12 degrees, cloudy. In Santa Monica, 34 degrees, cloudy. In Orlando, 30 degrees, clear. In Atlanta, 30 degrees, cloudy. In Chicago, 25 degrees, rain. In New York City, 28 degrees, cloudy. In Louisville, 30 degrees, cloudy. Weather for tomorrow. In Anchorage, 12 degrees, cloudy. In Santa Monica, 33 degrees, clear. In Orlando, 30 degrees, clear. In Atlanta, 31 degrees, clear. In Chicago, 26 degrees, cloudy. In New York City, 25 degrees, clear. In Louisville, 24 degrees, clear.
0: That's all for me. 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

0: 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Hey, young Miss Lizzy. 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Chatter with Miss Lizzy. 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
1: Hello, I'm Kate, and I'll tell you about the weather in 9th of September and for the following day. In Anchorage, 12 degrees, cloudy. In Santa Monica, 34 degrees, cloudy. In Orlando, 30 degrees, clear. In Atlanta, 30 degrees, cloudy. In Chicago, 25 degrees, rain. In New York City, 28 degrees, cloudy. In Louisville, 30 degrees, cloudy. Weather for tomorrow. In Anchorage, 12 degrees, cloudy. In Santa Monica, 33 degrees, clear. In Orlando, 30 degrees, clear. In Atlanta, 31 degrees, clear. In Chicago, 26 degrees, cloudy. In New York City, 25 degrees, clear. In Louisville, 24 degrees, clear. That's all for me. See you next time.
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1: Hello, I'm Kate, and I'll tell you about the weather in 9th of September and for the following day. In Brasilia, 28 degrees, cloudy. In Aracaju, 27 degrees, clear. In Toronto, 29 degrees, rain. In Singapore,

or 32 degrees, clear. In Kyiv, 26 degrees, cloudy. In London, 21 degree, clear. In Los Angeles, 37 degrees, cloudy. Weather for tomorrow. In Brasilia, 29 degrees, clear. In Aracaju, 27 degrees, clear. In Toronto, 24 degrees, cloudy. In Singapore, 33 degrees, clear. In Kyiv, 27 degrees, clear. In London, 19 degrees, cloudy. In Los Angeles, 35 degrees, cloudy. That's all for me. See you next time.

Hello, I'm Kate, and I'll tell you about the weather in 9th of September and for the following day. In Anchorage, 12 degrees, cloudy. In Santa Monica, 34 degrees, cloudy. In Orlando, 30 degrees, clear. In Atlanta, 30 degrees, cloudy. In Chicago, 25 degrees, rain. In New York City, 28 degrees, cloudy. In Louisville, 30 degrees, cloudy. Weather for tomorrow. In Anchorage, 12 degrees, cloudy. In Santa Monica, 33 degrees, clear. In Orlando, 30 degrees, clear. In Atlanta, 31 degree, clear. In Chicago, 26 degrees, cloudy. In New York City, 25 degrees, clear. In Louisville, 24 degrees, clear. That's all for me. See you next time.

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1: Hello, I'm Kate, and I'll tell you about the weather in 9th of September and for the following day. In Anchorage, 12 degrees, cloudy. In Santa Monica, 34 degrees, cloudy. In Orlando, 30 degrees, clear. In Atlanta, 30 degrees, cloudy. In Chicago, 25 degrees, rain. In New York City, 28 degrees, cloudy. In Louisville, 30 degrees, cloudy. Weather for tomorrow. In Anchorage, 12 degrees, cloudy. In Santa Monica, 33 degrees, clear. In Orlando, 30 degrees, clear. In Atlanta, 31 degree, clear. In Chicago, 26 degrees, cloudy. In New York City, 25 degrees, clear. In Louisville, 24 degrees, clear. That's all for me. See you next time.

Hello, I'm Kate, and I'll tell you about the weather in 9th of September and for the following day. In Brasilia, 28 degrees, cloudy. In Aracaju, 27 degrees, clear. In Toronto, 29 degrees, rain. In Singapore, 32 degrees, clear. In Kyiv, 26 degrees, cloudy. In London, 21 degrees, clear. In Los Angeles, 37 degrees, cloudy. Weather for tomorrow. In Brasilia, 29 degrees, clear. In Aracaju, 27 degrees, clear. In Toronto, 24 degrees, cloudy. In Singapore, 33 degrees, clear. In Kyiv, 27 degrees, clear. In London, 19 degrees, cloudy. In Los Angeles, 35 degrees, cloudy. That's all for me. See you next time.

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1: In Anchorage, 12 degrees, cloudy. In Santa Monica, 34 degrees, cloudy. In Orlando, 30 degrees, clear. In Atlanta, 30 degrees, cloudy. In Chicago, 25 degrees, rain. In New York City, 28 degrees, cloudy. In Louisville, 30 degrees, cloudy. Weather for tomorrow. In Anchorage, 12 degrees, cloudy. In Santa Monica, 33 degrees, clear. In Orlando, 30 degrees, clear. In Atlanta, 31 degree, clear. In Chicago, 26 degrees, cloudy. In New York City, 25 degrees, clear. In Louisville, 24 degrees, clear. That's all for me. See you next time.

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Hello, I'm Kate, and I'll tell you about the weather in 9th of September and for the following day. In Brasilia, 28 degrees, cloudy. In Aracaju, 27 degrees, clear. In Toronto, 29 degrees, rain. In Singapore, 32 degrees, clear. In Kyiv, 26 degrees, cloudy. In London, 21 degrees, clear. In Los Angeles, 37 degrees, cloudy. Weather for tomorrow. In Brasilia, 29 degrees, clear. In Aracaju, 27 degrees, clear. In Toronto, 24 degrees, cloudy. In Singapore, 33 degrees, clear. In Kyiv, 27 degrees, clear. In London, 19 degrees, cloudy. In Los Angeles, 35 degrees, cloudy. That's all from me. See you next time!

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5: Hello, I'm Kate, and I'll tell you about the weather in 9th of September and for the following day. In Anchorage, 12 degrees, cloudy. In Santa Monica, 34 degrees, cloudy. In Orlando, 30 degrees, clear. In Atlanta, 30 degrees, cloudy. In Chicago, 25 degrees, rain. In New York City, 28 degrees, cloudy. In Louisville, 30 degrees, cloudy. Weather for tomorrow. In Anchorage, 12 degrees, cloudy. In Santa Monica, 33 degrees, clear. In Orlando, 30 degrees, clear. In Atlanta, 31 degree, clear. In Chicago, 26 degrees, cloudy. In New York City, 25 degrees, clear. In Louisville, 24 degrees, clear. That's all for me. See you next time.

Hello, I'm Kate, and I'll tell you about the weather in 9th of September and for the following day. In Anchorage, 12 degrees, cloudy. In Santa Monica, 34 degrees, cloudy. In Orlando, 30 degrees, clear. In Atlanta, 30 degrees, cloudy. In Chicago, 25 degrees, rain. In New York City, 28 degrees, cloudy. In Louisville, 30 degrees, cloudy. Weather for tomorrow. In Anchorage, 12 degrees, cloudy. In Santa Monica, 33 degrees, clear. In Orlando, 30 degrees, clear. In Atlanta, 31 degrees, clear. In Chicago, 26 degrees, cloudy. In New York City, 25 degrees, clear. In Louisville, 24 degrees, clear. That's all for me. See you next time.

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1: Hello, I'm Kate, and I'll tell you about the weather in 9th of September and for the following day. In Brasilia, 28 degrees, cloudy. In Aracaju, 27 degrees, clear. In Toronto, 29 degrees, rain. In Singapore, 32 degrees, clear. In Kyiv, 26 degrees, cloudy. In London, 21 degree, clear. In Los Angeles, 37 degrees, cloudy. Weather for tomorrow. In Brasilia, 29 degrees, clear. In Aracaju, 27 degrees, clear. In Toronto, 24 degrees, cloudy. In Singapore, 33 degrees, clear. In Kyiv, 27 degrees, clear. In London, 19 degrees, cloudy. In Los Angeles, 35 degrees, cloudy. That's all for me. See you next time.

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2: Hello, I'm Kate, and I'll tell you about the weather in 9th of September and for the following day. In Anchorage, 12 degrees, cloudy. In Santa Monica, 34 degrees, cloudy. In Orlando, 30 degrees, clear. In Atlanta, 30 degrees, cloudy. In Chicago, 25 degrees, rain. In New York City, 28 degrees, cloudy. In Louisville, 30 degrees, cloudy. Weather for tomorrow. In Anchorage, 12 degrees, cloudy. In Santa Monica, 33 degrees, clear. In Orlando, 30 degrees, clear. In Atlanta, 31 degree, clear. In Chicago, 26 degrees, cloudy. In New York City, 25 degrees, clear. In Louisville, 24 degrees, clear. That's all for me. See you next time.